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BTS, Zara Larsson, who we're about to play right now. 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

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Shout out to Ariana Grande, man. Did her thing last night in Oakland. Gotta get on that new dude right here, man. It's Hate That I Made You Love Me on Wild 94.9.

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I mean, it's technically summer, right? I mean, not officially. Officially, it would be June 20th, 21st, or something like that. But it's summer. I mean, there's summer school right now, right? Makes sense. It's not kind of summer school. It's Wild 94.9.

right, hopefully you're enjoying your weekend on Wild 94.9, the Bay's No One Hit Music Station. What's up? It's Vs on Radio. Shout out to everybody making their way down or up the 101, depending on where you're coming from. To the shoreline, Mountain View, it's going down. Always traffic, so get ready for that. If you're going to go check out Pitbull and Little John, they put on one hell of a show. And don't forget, tag us on your stories at Wild 94.9. All right, coming up, Zara Larsson, Kendrick, Olivia Dean up next on Wild.

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3: 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He'll ad-lib. He'll be fine. 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That's all.
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2: 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If you're a K-pop stan, spread the word. We do it every weekend. Right here. Right about now. 2 hours. Nothing but K-pop and global pop. Make sure to follow us, K-pop with JoJo on Instagram. That's K-pop with JoJo on IG. Let's kick the entire show off with the fellas who are performing at our 2026 iHeartRadio Music Festival. People are freaking out. BTS, Aliens. Let's go.
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1: We throw a big shout to Taemin. I chatted with him a couple of weeks ago at the Grammy Museum in L.A. right in front of the Taemin exhibit. Such a cool moment. Check our IG for links.

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1: 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Oh my God, we unveiled the lineup and people going crazy for obvious reasons. I'll give you the full lineup.

0: Artists, Benson Boone, Cardi B, Goo Goo Dolls, Kenny Chesney, Lainey Wilson, Major Lazer, Muse, Snoop Dogg, Weezer, Zara Larsson. 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How exciting to have BTS. Let's go. All right, coming up next, going to play Enhypen, going to play Cordis, going to play Aespa and Becky G in mix. Obviously, BTS coming up. Don't forget to follow us. K-Pop with JoJo on Instagram. 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
1: All right, let's do it. 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

0: As always, speaking of InMix, just talked to those ladies a couple of weeks ago. If you missed the interview, check our IG for links and all that stuff. K-Pop with JoJo. That's K-Pop with JoJo on Instagram. Other guests going to be dropping in soon. Let me give you a couple of names. Le Sserafim. We got something special coming with Le Sserafim. Big Ocean. Big shouts to those guys. Hong Jun of AT's Part 2. Get ready for Hong Jun and Ampers in 1. All that and a few more we're working on. Once I confirm those, I will let you know. Coming up next, going to play Monsta X. Lots of BTS. Le Sserafim from the Global Pop category dropping some cat's eye on you. And next hour, got the K-Pop mix with DJ XXL. 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
0: 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From Mosta X's album Unfold, which I hope you've checked it out by now. 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
1: Welcome to hour number two. Got the K-pop mix with DJ XXL coming up in a few moments. Don't forget to follow us. K-pop with JoJo on Instagram. K-pop with JoJo on IG. Kicking off this hour from the global pop category, the ladies of Cat's Eye.
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0: 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We unveiled the lineup earlier this week. Let me break it down for you. September 18th and 19th, T-Mobile Arena in Vegas, as always. BTS, Vince Boom, Cardi B, Goo Goo Dolls, Kenny Chesney, Lainey Wilson, Major Lazer, Muse, Snoop Dogg, Weezer, Zara Larsson, and more to be added soon. FYI, BTS performing on the Friday, September 18th show. 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

0: 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Any requests for next week's mix, jump on his IG. Let him know at DJ Triple XL. Coming up next, going to play Hearts to Hearts, going to play BTS, Baby Monster, maybe a few more surprises. 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
1: 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This is Choom. Let's go. 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

Zara Larsson with Midnight Sun right here on 1-8-4-9. What's up, it's Chidi. I've been super obsessed with Love Island for like the past few seasons. This season, one of my favorites so far. It has so much drama. I'm living for it. So definitely go watch it. If you've been keeping up with it, let me know your thoughts so far. Hit me up on the Talkbacks. 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

Folded with Kehlani right here at Wealthy for Nine. It's Chidi. Still mad and upset that I did not get to see Ariana Grande last night in Oakland. Here's her new song right here, Hate That I Made You Love Me, on Wild.

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Bruno Mars, I Just Might, right here at Wild 94.9 The Bay's number one hit music station. What's up, it's Chidi. How are we feeling about the Euphoria ending? I hate it. Let me know your thoughts, though. Hit me up with the talk back. Susan, that free iHeartRadio app. Got me.

1.9 was going on. It's Chidi. So it looks like Drake just beat a record. He became the first artist with 100 career hits on a radio song chart. Low key, the

Sabrina Carpenter with House Tour right here on Wild 94.9 is going on. It's Sheedy. Just letting you know that you can win some free money tomorrow. We have the 250K USA giveaway, which means that you can win $2,500. You just got to wake up with the JV show. 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

Avesti, it's Chidi right here on 1349. If you went to the Ariana Grande show, let me know your favorite moment. I had a lot of FOMO, but I did get to watch it on Instagram.

139, it's Chidi. I cannot wait to go home because I'm about to watch this last episode of Love Island. This season is so messy. I love it. Right now, it's Hit the Wall with Gracie Abrams.

0: Better now with Posty. A lot of fans are kind of worried about him because there was a video that surfaced where he's at a show and he looked like he wasn't doing so well. So hopefully he's doing okay. What's going on? I'm Chidi. It's Wild 94.9, the Bay's number one hit music station.
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Hey, what's going on, bestie? It's Chidi right here on Wealthy for 9. I cannot believe I did not go to the Ariana Grande show. I'm so sad. But let me know your favorite moment. If you did go, hit me up on the talkbacks. Right now, here she is with a new one, Hate That I Made You Love Me.

Hey, what's going on, bestie? It's Chidi. How about we make your Monday a whole lot better with winning some free money? So we have a 250K USA giveaway. It'll be a chance to win $2,500. You got to wake up with the JV show, though, at 6 a.m.

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0: Hey, Sarah, are you going out to any bars this weekend?
1: So, as much as it pains me, I am actually trying to cut back a little bit, mostly just the calories, you know? We're gearing up for summer.
0: Yeah.
1: It's just way too tempting for me.
0: Yeah. I'm going to throw out the best piece of information you have heard today, maybe all week long, okay? You can go to the bars and have your drinks and actually burn calories. Are you ready for this?
2: What are you, riding a bike?
3: Dance.
0: No, but when you check this out. When you shoot pool, you actually burn 103 calories per game. When you shoot pool, burns the calories. The bars that have the basketball, those little popping shoots, you know, where you can shoot the little hoops.
3: I love
0: that's
3: that
0: the fun.
3: Game.
0: 205 calories. You play a good game of that with the intensity of it. 205 calories.
3: Darts. I sweat when I play that game.
0: Yes, right? So you get an exercise, and as you're drinking, a lot of people like to play darts. People play darts at the bars. You're burning 103 calories per every game of darts that you play. And if you tell somebody a story, like Mikey always says, speed up that story. A long-winded story helps you burn over 60 calories. So you can go to a bar, burn calories while drinking, and leave there with a six-pack.
1: Wow. Good thing I'm a long-winded person. I had no idea it was actually helping me burn calories.
2: Now I do wonder what Gianna was saying, though, like going to a club and dancing.
3: Well,
2: that's got to burn a ton of calories.
3: True story, a few years ago when I was in my club phase, I wore my Apple Watch to a club and I put it on dance mode. That's a setting you can put on the fitness part.
0: Okay.
3: And I burned like 800 calories or something crazy the entire night.
2: So if you have just eight drinks, it's like a net zero. It's great.
3: I broke even.
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0: What is something awesome that happened to you this week?
1: Yeah, Melinda, what is your Friday win of the week?
2: My old boss took me back.
1: In what way?
2: Yeah. So I left, not romantically, okay, like professionally. So I kind of did him dirty and, like, you know, found a better job that I thought was better. But no, no, no, my friends, the grass is not greener.
1: It's a good lesson right there.

0: Today's a fun New Music Friday because Taylor Swift dropped a brand new song that's going to be in the Toy Story movie when the movie comes out on June 19th. The song's called I Knew It, I Knew You. And what's interesting and amazing is that Taylor Swift has been a Toy Story fan since she was 5. So this is a full circle moment from her. And she even uploaded a little home video from when she was 5 years old. Wow. It's adorable. She's dressed up as a little cowgirl because the song is about Jesse in the movie. So it all makes sense. It feels like destiny. And what's even more interesting is that she kept this so secret, her partnership with Toy Story, that the producers and the editors made a version of the movie without Taylor's song in it to show the press, the staff, and everything, because they didn't want it to get leaked.
1: Like the demo or whatever, they're showing it off.
0: Exactly.
1: It was awesome, but she was not in it. Wow.
0: She wasn't in it. And she's done this before. She's filmed music videos in legit silence, so like her background dancers wouldn't leak any information. So,
1: talk about the trust issues there.
0: Yeah, right? I mean, you know, it's Taylor Swift. You really can't trust anybody. So No one saw it coming, but it's finally here again. It's called I Knew It, I Knew You. It'll be featured in the Toy Story 5 movie, and it will be about Jessie, our little doll. And it has a pop country feel to it. So it sounds like kind of her old music that's more country vibes, and now everyone's wondering, like, is she going backwards to the country sound?
1: She just might be. We'll be playing that song for you all weekend long. And again, the Toy Story new movie comes out on June 19th.
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0: If you and your significant other get into an argument this weekend,
1: there's one way to legit end the argument in seconds.
0: Mm-hmm.
1: Oof, you're going to love this. We'll talk more next. Swim.

0: This is great info for Mikey and Gianna, and also those listening in right now that are in relationships, okay?
1: Okay.
0: It happens sometimes. You go on the weekend with high hopes it's going to be great, and you end up getting into an argument with your special somebody.
1: Uh-oh.
0: Usually over something dumb, and it starts to escalate, right? And that little, maybe like it was Mikey not cleaning the dishes, and all of a sudden it just, you know, it escalates. There is one simple saying that if you say this early on in the argument, it'll stop the argument instantaneously, and you can move on. Any guesses as to what that little saying is?
2: I know it'll work perfectly.
1: I feel like I know what you're going to say.
2: You are correct.
1: Thank you. Yep, that's what I was going to say. As a woman, that's all I want to hear.
0: It's actually a variation of what Mikey just said, but all you got to say.
2: You are right.
1: You right.
2: You right.
0: You right.
2: You got it.
0: Wait, but they say the four magic words are?
2: I'm wrong.
0: This is according to psychologists. You're in the middle of the argument. It's starting, and you see it escalate, and you just stop and say, I see your point.
2: I see your point. You are right stronger, though.
1: Yeah, it's much better. What about you're right, I'm wrong, and I see your point?
2: Wow.
1: Combine all of them.
0: All of a sudden,
2: Gianna's getting married this weekend now.
1: Oh, good.

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0: We're excited. Friday is finally here.
1: Yeah, Nicole, why are you excited for your weekend?
2: I'm going out with some friends this weekend. We're doing a brewery crawl, and we're going to like three different breweries and just like hanging out between. I think
1: those
2: it's really
1: are dangerous because you start and you don't realize how much beer you actually drink. You have a couple tastes here, a couple more tastes there. Next thing you got the 12th one, and you're just done.
2: Mm-hmm. And you just want to try everything at each place, and then you're like, uh-oh, try too many things.
0: Snack in between. That's key.
1: Somebody order a
2: Yeah, that's key.

0: So there's a new trend, Veronica, in regards to drinking this summer, okay?
1: Okay.
0: You're gonna start seeing this more often. I don't know if you've seen it yet, but they used to say you could put like a frozen jalapeno in your wine and it would help make it like spicy and it was kind of good, I guess.
2: Oh, yeah.
1: Wow.
0: But that was like so in the past. The new thing to do is a frozen pickle in your Sauvignon Blanc.
2: Ooh.
0: Blanc.
1: Oh my God, that sounds disgusting. No,
2: yeah,
1: I can't.
2: About that one.
0: So the trend is actually popping up on TikTok and Instagram. It's super simple. Like it or don't like it, they say to try it. You toss sliced frozen dill pickles into a glass of chilled wine. It's got to be white wine. Yeah. And some even add a little splash of the pickle brine juice as well, some added punch. And they're saying it's good. They're saying it's like a pickle back, but in wine form. So kind of they say it'll help your hangover before you even get one. Plus, they say the salty mix with the sweet is such a great thing.
3: I can see. I mean, you do pickle back shots. And then also people put like olives and martinis.
2: Yeah, like they also have pickle martinis. So I'm not going to knock this. And I'm going to try it, I think.
0: Promise.
1: I'm going to go have one right now.
3: You flipped the script quick.
2: Yeah.
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0: So, Jessica, there was a question asked, okay?
1: Okay.
0: It was, what is a normal thing that you're able to do daily, but suddenly becomes stressful when somebody's watching you do it?
2: Oh.
0: And there's a bunch of different things on this list, but any guesses as to what the number one thing is?
1: I mean, for me personally, it's cooking.
2: Yep, that was my answer.
1: Like, I am an amazing cook, and I will be, like, the first one to say how amazing I am. But when someone's, like, watching, like, all of a sudden, I get very in my head and self-conscious.
2: Yep.
3: Another one for me is... Yeah. If I'm ever driving and there's a police officer behind me,
2: no.
3: I can be doing nothing wrong. But I'm like, oh my God, did I do this? Did I do that? Yep. Am I sober? I'm sober, right?
2: Yeah.
3: I'm like, yeah, it's noon.
0: It's so funny.
2: Yeah, literally.
0: Those are actually both on the list. They're not number one, though. And if I tell you number one right now, you're going to totally agree. So the number one thing that came up when the question was asked, what is a normal thing you do on a daily basis, but suddenly becomes stressful when people are watching you do it? Number one thing was parallel parking.
2: Obviously.
0: You can swoop on in, but the thing is, somebody sitting right there on the sidewalk watching you, it becomes like bumper cars. Like, you were so close to smacking both those cars without even trying.
3: There's one time I was trying to parallel park.
2: No.
3: And a couple of guys were watching me, and I could tell they were watching me.
2: Yeah.
3: I ended up going back home.
2: Yeah.
3: I'm not doing it. I'm not doing it.
2: I believe that.
1: Forfeit.
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0: What is the best thing that happened to you this week?
1: Yeah, Brooke, what is your Friday win of the week?
2: My dog came home.
1: Oh, wait.
3: Came home?
1: Well, yeah, where did your dog go?
2: Well, my dog was missing for a couple days.
1: Oh, my God.
2: Posted signs all over the neighborhood, and she just came back.
1: I love that. I mean, that's the biggest win we've had of the week, period. That's awesome.
0: What the dog was doing. Like, I wish there was a little camera on the dog to see.
1: The dog was getting crazy. All right. Well, we're happy the dog is back. Enjoy some quality time with him or her this weekend. Oh,

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1: It is the first Friday of June, which is National Donut Day.
0: Yes!
1: The first Friday is always National Donut Day when it's in June today. So these are all songs that after you eat that donut on National Donut Day, they'll help you burn calories at the gym. This is a playlist for you to burn calories.
2: There we go.
0: Okay.
1: At the gym. Here we go. We'll start with our very own Mikey V. I need you to finish these lyrics.

0: On the treadmill, you burn some extra calories off of that one.
1: That could be.
2: You put his soul into it.
3: That doesn't really feel like a
2: it.
3: Workout song to me, though. But
0: yeah, on the treadmill. How about this one? Yeah.
3: Let me love you.
2: Yeah.
0: Robin and Gianna.
2: Yeah.
0: This will help you burn some calories at the gym after eating that free donut on National Donut Day. Finish it. These lyrics.

0: Don't you worry, child.
1: Don't you worry, child.
0: Yep.
2: See, you got that on the treadmill. You're burning off that donut. Look at that. Boom. Calories being burned.
0: I now, have heard all these in a spin class. I'm not going to lie.
2: They work. Now, this one's actually when you're in the dressing room, the changing room at the gym. You have this song in the background. You feel good about yourself no matter.
3: There's a theme song to the changing room. But
2: there is. After eating that donut, it doesn't matter if you put on some calories, Mikey, because you sing this song.

0: Don't you wish your girlfriend was hot like V?
1: Oh! Okay.
2: Don't you wish your girlfriend was hot like V?
1: Okay. Sing that
3: in the change room as you're out there.
1: You really did that.
3: You really did.
0: Okay. Are you impressed or disappointed?
1: I have no idea how I feel about that right now.
3: Don't you wish your girlfriend was hot like V? Okay, we finished strong. Songs that make you feel good at the gym to help you burn off that donut you had today.

0: You don't know you're beautiful. You don't know you're beautiful.
1: Oh, man.
0: Okay.
1: Have you noticed I do play that song at the gym a lot? Like, and I feel like people get in good moods.
0: No.
1: I don't know.
0: I've never heard One Direction at the gym. I'm sorry.
1: So you're saying Frankie can't DJ your next spin class?
0: No.
1: One more time, Mike. One more time. Don't you wish your girlfriend was hot like V?

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0: So Mikey and Gianna, I want to run down this list with you real quick.
1: Mm-hmm.
0: This is actually good for those listening in because you can figure out as well if your coworkers liked you or not.
2: Uh-oh.
0: Yeah, some signs that your coworkers can't stand you. Number three on the list of signs, they avoid eye contact with you. When you see them in the hallways, they turn their head the other way and just keep on walking. They don't want to even see you.
3: The only time me and Gianna do that is when we can't stop laughing.
1: Yeah.
3: There'll be moments when we just can't get it together. We're laughing so hard. We have to we put blinders on so we don't look at each other.
1: I rotate my chair backwards. Okay, so we're good on that one. We all look at each other.
0: Signs that your coworkers can't stand you. Conversations stop when you enter the room. Everybody's laughing and talking. You walk in, it just goes dead silent.
3: That's always the most awkward thing that you can tell they started like another conversation. Like, yeah, it's nice out today.
1: Yeah.
0: Yeah, you definitely were talking about you before you
3: So, how are the kids?
1: Awkward.
0: Your hair looks good. And the number one sign that your coworkers can't stand you.
3: Here we go.
0: When you say something funny and you know that they should laugh and they don't. They just look at you.
3: Tough.
1: Happens sometimes. Only when I'm having a bad day, I don't laugh. Okay? That's it.
3: I'm like, come on, G, that was funny.
1: No.
0: Yeah, Mikey will say some stuff in studio, and Gianni just give him like a blank stare.
1: Again, it's only if I'm having a bad day, okay?
3: So you are admitting that we're funny, though.
1: Yeah, I guess. Right, we're laughing.
3: You can test this out on your coworkers on Monday.

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1: Erica, why are you excited for your weekend?
2: I have a hot date. And I know that sounds like old, but like he's really hot. Like he's like just
1: So how did you meet this guy?
2: I was at the gym. I was working out.

0: Joined by Michelle. So I actually have a way to find out if your man is cheating on you.
1: So,
0: and this is actually interesting. If your special somebody mm-hmm. is acting a little bit more frisky than normal.
2: Frisky?
0: Like, you know, they're being a little bit more flirtatious.
2: I know what frisky means, Frankie.
3: Okay.
0: There's a good chance they could be cheating on you.
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1: That's crazy.
0: Check this out. Psychologists say they become happier and more motivated and confident because of the hits of dopamine they get when they're flirting with somebody else or cheating on you. They bring it back home, and now they're in a better, more cheerful mood.
2: I always thought it would be the opposite. If they weren't frisky with you, that means they were getting frisked somewhere else.
1: Hopefully, that's the only thing they bring home. Like Jesus.
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0: if you're going out for drinks this weekend, but you're still trying to be healthy.
1: You're going to love this. A few ways you can still drink, but also burn calories. Mm-hmm. We'll talk about that next.

0: Hey, Sarah, are you going out to any bars this weekend?
1: No, as much as it pains me, I am actually trying to cut back a little bit, mostly just the calories, you know? We're gearing up for summer.
2: Yeah.
1: It's just way too tempting for me.
0: Yeah. I'm going to throw out the best piece of information you have heard today, maybe all week long, okay? You can go to the bars and have your drinks and actually burn calories. Are you ready for this?
3: What are you, riding a bike?
4: Dance.
0: No, but when you check this out. When you shoot pool, you actually burn 103 calories per game. When you shoot pool, burns the calories. The bars that have the basketball, those little pop and shoots, you know, where you can shoot the little hoops.
4: I love that's that
0: the
4: game.
0: Fun. 205 calories. You play a good game of that with the intensity of it. 205 calories.
4: I sweat when I play that game.
0: Yes, right? So you get an exercise, and as you're drinking, a lot of people like to play darts. People play darts at the bars. You're burning 103 calories per every game of darts that you play. And if you tell somebody a story, like Mikey always says, speed up that story. A long-winded story helps you burn over 60 calories. So you can go to a bar, burn calories while drinking, and leave there with a six-pack.
1: Wow. Good thing I'm a long-winded person. I had no idea it was actually helping me burn calories.
3: Now I do wonder what Gianna was saying, though, like going to a club and dancing.
4: Well,
3: that's got to burn a ton of calories.
4: True story, a few years ago when I was in my club phase, I wore my Apple Watch to a club and I put it on dance mode. That's a setting you can put on the fitness part.
0: Okay.
4: And I burned like 800 calories or something crazy the entire night.
3: So if you have just eight drinks, that's like a net zero. It's great.
4: I broke even.

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18: 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Hey, quick question for the parents listening right now. When's the last time your kid asked for something and you actually felt good saying yes? 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Can I have Lingo Kids, please? And here's the thing. Lingo Kids is the number one entertainment platform for young kids, with more than 4,000 interactive games, songs, and shows. Astronauts, wild animals, superheroes, dinosaurs. 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

0: What is something awesome that happened to you this week?
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0: Like,
1: in what way?
2: Yeah. So I left, not romantically, okay, like professionally. So I kind of did him dirty and, like, you know, found a better job that I thought was better. But no, no, no, my friends, the grass is not greener.
1: That's a good lesson right there.
2: Because you know what? The devil you know is better than the one you don't know.
3: Whoa.
1: Getting deep on a Friday.
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1: But thank you so much for kicking off the weekend with us.

0: today's a fun New Music Friday because Taylor Swift dropped a brand new song that's going to be in the Toy Story movie when the movie comes out on June 19th. The song's called I Knew It, I Knew You. And what's interesting and amazing is that Taylor Swift has been a Toy Story fan since she was 5. So this is a full circle moment from her. And she even uploaded a little home video from when she was 5 years old. Wow. It's adorable. She's dressed up as a little cowgirl because the song is about Jessie in the movie. So it all makes sense. It feels like destiny. And what's even more interesting is that she kept this so secret, her partnership with Toy Story, that the producers and the editors made a version of the movie without Taylor's song in it to show the press, the staff, and everything because they didn't want it to get leaked.
1: Like the demo or whatever, they're showing it off.
0: Exactly.
1: Oh, that was awesome, but she was not in it. Wow.
0: She wasn't in it. And she's done this before. She's filmed music videos in legit silence, so like her background dancers wouldn't leak any information. So.
1: Talk about the trust issues there.
0: Yeah, right? I mean, you know, it's Taylor Swift. You really can't trust anybody. So No one saw it coming, but it's finally here again. It's called I Knew It, I Knew You. It'll be featured in the Toy Story 5 movie, and it will be about Jessie, our little doll. And it has a pop country feel to it. So it sounds like kind of her old music that's more country vibes, and now everyone's wondering, like, is she going backwards to the country sound?
1: She just might be. We'll be playing that song for you all weekend long. And again, the Toy Story new movie comes out on June 19th.
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19: A lot of stop and go on the Bay Bridge this morning. Westbound 80 between Grand and the metering lights. Those lights are on. Hayward, we have a two-car accident blocking the left lane. 880 southbound before A Street. Everything stop and go here all the way back from 238. And on the Altamont Pass, stretches of heavy traffic on 580 westbound between 205 and North Flynn Road. Graham.
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19: Ah, dang it. 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
19: Welcome back, everyone. Let's kick off the JV show. Next, after Olivia Dean, this is Man I Need on Wild.

0: Olivia Dean. Man, I need. It's Wild 94.9 The Bay's number one hit music station. How is it Monday? So fast. We're back. I'm Selena, by the way.
1: I'm Graham.
2: And I'm Jess.
0: First talkback of the day. Here we go.
3: Good morning, JV Show. It's Eric from Newark here. Hopefully I'm the first talkback. Just curious, though, if anyone's made this mistake that I just made. I flew out of SFO on Friday, and I left my car in the long-term parking, right? And then I flew back on Sunday, not realizing that my return flight was into San Jose Airport. So I had to Uber from the San Jose Airport to the SFO Airport and then drive home. It's like 1:30 in the morning. Anyone else make that mistake? No? Just me? Cool.
0: Oh, my God. That sucks.
1: You guys ever made that mistake?
0: That's never happened to me.
2: Thankfully, just Eric.
1: Yeah, I've come close before, you know, and you do that last check before you hit submit, and you're like, wait a minute. No, I don't want to. Wait, that doesn't make sense. And you're like, now I get why this flight was cheaper. It's flying me into two different airports or in and out of two different places.
0: And at 1 o'clock in the morning, I can't think of anything worse. At that point, all you want to do is go home.
2: Yeah.
1: The return flight from anywhere, I don't even care if it's a one-hour flight. You just want to get home.
0: It's the worst.
1: And everything goes wrong. It takes forever for your bag to get off the plane. Mm-hmm. Whatever it is, you're like, I just want to get home.
0: Those Vegas flights are worse than like anything else, though.
1: Oh, they take 8 hours.
2: Literally.
1: It's a 45-minute flight or whatever, 50-minute. That's like an 8-hour long flight. You're like, oh my God. I've never been this hungover. Get me home. Get me to my couch.
2: And then you can't find your car.
1: And then your car's not there because it's at a different airport. Oh my God. That would be brutal.
0: Graham, do you quickly want to share what you've been kind of going through over the weekend?
1: Yeah, I just, look, Mondays are hard enough. I don't want to, like, you know, bring everybody totally down here, but I do want to at least acknowledge him. My cousin Greg passed away on Friday. I'm going to get choked up, but super rough for my family and for myself. And I just wanted to just acknowledge him here for a moment. He passed away on Friday during our show, and nobody in my family, they waited to tell me till after the show, and I was already planning to go visit him after the show on Friday. So I was driving on my way to go see him. He's been battling cancer, and that's when I got the call. So tough weekend it was for me in particular, because it's, you know, we've all lost loved ones and family members, but he was my best friend. So it's just kind of like, I've never lost a best friend before. So I'm still in denial kind of on the whole thing. Again, I don't want to, Mondays are hard enough to get through. I don't want to kill the vibe of the whole show. I just had to spent like the entire weekend like trimming every single tree on our property. I was like, I just have to like keep myself busy and doing something so I don't like think about it.
0: I'm so sorry.
1: But it was tough. I'm so thankful for the time I got to spend with him over the past couple of weeks, because he'd kind of taken a turn. You know, his chemo treatments had kind of stopped working, and he was sort of declining. And so I'm super thankful that last week, you know, kind of every day, the last couple of weeks, I was racing out of here to go spend time with him. And so I'm super grateful for the time that I did, you know, get to spend with him while he was, you know, still able to. Yeah. To crack jokes and have fun with me.
0: That sucks.
1: But it was a very kind of rapid turn for the worse. And so really tough. And again, I just want to acknowledge him, because he was such an incredible person. And like I said, my best friend. So.
0: Right. Well, I'm sorry. Thank you for coming in today, because you really didn't have to. You could have got another day off.
1: I didn't want to do that to you guys. I'm here. Bye.
0: And also, I feel like you need to like keep your mind busy on something. I know how that
1: is. Totally. That was my entire weekend.
0: Mm-hmm. All right. Here's Kehlani. Folded.

0: Hi, Graham. It's Carissa from Cache Valley. You know, F cancer, and we all love you.
1: Oh, that appreciate was nice, that. But yeah, F cancer.
2: F cancer, yeah. Totally. But your health is your wealth. Be proactive about your health. I was just talking, if you were just tuning in, I talked a little earlier. I lost my cousin Greg on Friday. And again, young and healthy. And like,
1: That's crazy.
2: So everyone take care of yourself, yes. Please.
1: All right. Oh, hope you had a good weekend. We're the JV Show. I'm Selena.
2: I'm Graham.
3: And I'm Jess.
1: Before we get to this world record alert, you guys freaking out that my daughter is going to be entering high school this next school year here coming up.
2: That's crazy.
1: Thank you, Grammy and Jesse. That sounds weird.
3: That sounds weird.
1: Yeah. Mm-hmm. Thank you, Grandma Jess, for, you know, holding it down Friday. I had to leave a little bit early so I could make it to her 8th grade promotion ceremony. Quick question.
2: Sure.
1: Because her friends always, whenever they see me after school or sometimes I go during school to, like, drop things off or at sporting games or whatever, they always come up to me and they say hi, give me a hug. Mostly girls. This time, a boy did too.
2: Oh.
1: I don't want to be rude, so it's like I give them, they're like, hi, Kiana's mom, and they give me a hug, whatever. So I don't want to be rude. I did one of those like little half side hug things.
2: Yeah,
1: like,
2: you hate hugs.
1: That, yeah, I do hate hugs. They don't know that. Should I not be doing that? Like, it obviously was very innocent. They're just happy to see, you know, oh my God, Kiana's mom's here. But I would think it's like super weird if somebody's random dad was like hugging my daughter.
2: Agreed.
1: Do you know what I mean? Way? Or do like moms get a bit more of a pass?
3: I think so.
2: I do think moms get a bit more of a pass, but also I don't remember ever hugging any of my friends' moms in high school. There were a couple that were pretty good looking too, so I would have liked to give them a hug. But like, I definitely didn't run up and hug them.
3: I think because you're young, they're like, oh, like she's cool, like. Cool
1: I am
3: mom.
1: A cool mom.
3: Like,
1: no,
3: so I think they feel
1: like. I know, but still, if it's weird, like, I don't want to be like creepy mom either.
3: Right. I don't think it's weird. Well, I didn't think it was weird until you flipped it. And then.
1: Right. It'd be weird if it was a dad.
3: Yeah.
2: Totally.
1: So, right. So what do I do?
3: I feel like you have to, if they go in for a hug, you can't reject them. That's embarrassing.
1: No, I know, but.
3: So you have to do the side hug.
1: Whoa, fist bump. What do I do?
2: Yeah.
1: I don't want to cause a scene.
2: It's a good question.
3: You have to stick to the side hug and leave it at that.
1: But I'm also not like one of their peers. You know what I mean? Yeah. Like a creeper mom.
2: Yeah, but you give an icy cold side hug. Like it's not.
1: True.
3: That's a good point. Yeah.
1: It's my specialty.
2: Uh-huh.
3: Or okay. Just

0: make sure that every single time you go to your daughter's school, that you're carrying something on both hands.
1: So I can't hug.
0: So you can't hug anybody.
2: Yeah, and then you can only sort of hit him
0: with
2: the elbow.
0: Yeah, just like, oh, hey.
1: My eczema elbows. Here you go. Yeah. Check this out.
2: Little tap there. Yeah.
1: All right. Glad we've settled that. I can always come to you guys for advice.
0: Yeah, you know,
1: thank you guys.
0: What we're here for.
1: All right. World record alert. World record alert.
2: This, of course, is set by that one guy, David Rush, or whatever his name is, in Idaho.
1: Oh my, I'm so sick of him.
2: He's a serial world record breaker. But I read about this particular world record, and I thought this is something that we should each try and get the stopwatch out and see who can come the closest, because I feel like one of us may have what it takes to break this guy's new world record. So what he did was, hey, you guys ever play Keepy Uppy with a balloon?
0: I didn't know it was called
1: that.
2: That's what my kids call it, Keepy Uppy. And it's just, you know, you're keeping the balloon from hitting the ground. You're just hitting it up in the air, right? And so if the balloon touches the ground, game over. Keepy Uppy. This guy played Keepy Uppy with 5 balloons.
1: Whoa.
2: And he was able to keep 5 balloons in the air for 1 minute and 14 seconds. And he said, and he has all these world records juggling and stuff like that. And he said, this one is way more difficult than all the juggling ones, because when you're juggling stuff, you know the trajectory that whatever that thing is that you're juggling, you know where it's going to go. Balloons bounce off of each other. They start spinning. They're going all over the place.
0: Why does it not sound as hard?
2: Okay. Yesterday.
1: No, I think this sounds hard.
2: Yesterday, when I came across this article, my son was in the room and I was like, look, this guy just set a Guinness World Record, 1 minute, 14 seconds, keeping 14 balloons there. My kid's like, that's the easiest thing I've ever heard. Yeah, Jess's reaction. That sounds so easy. Like, I could do that. And I was like, and we happen to have, my daughter loves blowing up balloons. They're everywhere in our house. So I was like, okay, go grab, let's start with 3. Go pick up 3 balloons and just see if you can keep them up in the air for any period of time.
1: And how'd that go?
2: Bro, it lasted like 12 seconds.
0: Really?
1: Because they're going all over the place.
2: That's 3 balloons. They do. They start bouncing off of each other. And next thing you know, you run over to get one and the other one's falling and it just turns into a disaster
1: really quick.
2: And that was with 3 balloons. 5 balloons. I'm going to bring him tomorrow. We'll get the stopwatch and see.
0: Okay.
2: We'll go out in sort of that main area outside our studio here, and we'll see how far you can keep them up in the air.
1: This is going to be a disaster.
2: 5 balloon keepy uppy. Any time predictions? Do you think you can make it past 20 seconds, 30 seconds? Because again, I hear it too, and I feel like I could do, totally. I could do this.
1: I feel like one of us can for sure do at least 30 seconds. I don't know who.
0: 30 seconds?
1: Probably. I feel like Graham can.
0: He has long arms.
1: That's what I'm saying. He's taller. He has longer limbs. So if you need to like hit one balloon here, but then kick one back behind you, you can do that at the same time.
0: That's a good point.
2: I think it's going to be just a total sad reality check when we try this and they all hit the ground almost immediately. It took this guy 17 attempts before he was able to break the world record.
1: Jess, do we have more Giants tickets this week?
0: We do. So leave us a talk back right now if you want to win these 4 tickets to check out the Giants this Friday, by the way, against the Cubs at Oracle Park.
2: Ooh, nice.
0: And if you leave a talk back, just say your name, who you want to take with you, and that's going to qualify you for these tickets.
1: Nice. Good luck.
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11: Major stoppage in Hayward. We have an accident blocking the left lane, 880 southbound before A Street. One car is facing the wrong way. CHP's on the scene. Looks like they are waiting on some tow trucks. But in the meantime, everything is completely stopped from 238. We have a lot of stop and go in Richmond for a four-car accident. The left lane's blocked here, 80 westbound at El Portal Drive. Everything's stop and go from Richmond Parkway, and things are stopping and going. Getting onto that Bay Bridge, westbound 80 between West Grand and the metering lights, which are on Graham.
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11: Graham, are you all caught up on Summer House?
10: Almost. I'm very close.
11: Let's talk about it next. I know Jess also has something to do with some TV watching. After Olivia Dean, here's So Easy on Wild. I could be.

0: Olivia Dean, Wild 94.9 The Bay's number one hit music station. We're the JV Show. I'm Selena.
1: I'm Graham.
2: And I'm Jess.
0: Graham, how are you not caught up on Summer House when the next part of the reunion is tomorrow?
1: Can I just say this? What in the hell is wrong with YouTube TV?
0: What do you mean?
1: So that's the, you know, that's what I use, YouTube TV. And each week when the weekend rolls around, my wife and I are busy. We go to bed and I go to bed early. So Friday, Saturday night, that's the time we get to sit down and watch a show. And right now that show is Summer House. Mm-hmm. Well, sat down on Friday to watch Summer House. And I was like, this is weird. It's playing the episode we've already seen. Why can't I start the next one? And then, and we were on the season finale episode, the one right before the reunion episodes, of which two of those were already out as well. But we were traveling last weekend, so we were trying to get caught up. And YouTube TV is like, no, you can't watch this season finale episode until Tuesday. I'm like, but why? Every time, each week, it's there immediately. I hopped online. Other people having the same problem. Apparently, YouTube TV and Peacock, which has the streaming rights to Bravo shows, they've changed their agreement, and they want people really watching it on
0: just
1: Peacock.
0: Like overnight?
1: I don't know. It must have happened in the last week and a half or something, because they are basically throttling when you can get the episodes, and you got to sit there and wait. So I'm not going to wait until Tuesday, so I had to sign up for a free 10-day trial of Peacock just so I could watch the stupid thing.
2: Wait, now you can watch Love Island as well, because that's on Peacock.
0: Graham, are you going to be watching Love Island? That's enough.
1: Nah, anybody got time for that.
2: Dang it.
1: I do want to ask, so we are almost all the way caught up now through the season finale and the first two reunion episodes. We might have finished the second reunion episode. I don't know. I was pretty drunk, I'll be honest with you. I don't really remember. And it was late. This is something that my wife and I were debating, though, having watched some of the reunions. And for those of you that don't watch Summer House or haven't been following the scandal, Kyle and Amanda, they were married for 4 years, but their marriage fell apart largely because of Kyle's behavior and some cheating that he has done throughout their relationship. And just his overall behavior, he wants to become a DJ now, and he's staying out late till 5 o'clock in the morning. And when you have a history of cheating, that doesn't sit well that you're out like partying all night. So his wife, their marriage was sort of doomed. Well, Amanda then started dating this guy, West, also on the show, and he was the ex of this girl, Sierra, on the show. So that, you know, it's messy amongst the friend groups, but West and Kyle, they're friends. I don't think they're like super close by any means, but what my wife kept saying was how sorry she felt for Kyle during the reunion. She's like, I just feel so bad for Kyle, you know, that his buddy started hooking up with his girl, you know, but with his ex. I feel the opposite. I was like, I don't really feel bad for him at all. Like, yes, there's a little bro code violation there. But if you're the reason that your relationship crumbles and your ex now moves on and starts hooking up with someone new, like, sorry, that's life.
0: I don't feel bad either.
2: Yeah, I'm on your side.
1: Okay.
0: Like, you brought this upon yourself.
1: I was shocked. I was kind of shocked that, you know, I think most guys maybe would have the opposite opinion, like where they would feel bad, like, dude, you don't do that to your boy. You don't do that to your boy. Start hooking up with their ex, and so, like, would feel bad for him. But I don't. Like, you're the one that caused this relationship downfall for the most part. I'm sure, you know, he would argue that it was both of them. But
0: yeah, like, you moved through your relationship and marriage with, like, no morals or, you know, care for the other person. Like, so how do you expect people to act like that towards you?
2: Facts.
1: It was an interesting sort of dynamic, and even Andy Cohen, who's hosting the reunion, was like, man, Kyle, I bet you were braced for, like, you being the villain on this reunion up until this scandal broke. And he would have been, because he would have been, like, sort of the guy. He had, throughout the show, a lot of outbursts and screaming at people on this season as he was going through, probably, you know, he's lashing out because of his marriage kind of crumbling or whatever. Mm-hmm. He was awful on the season, not very likable, you know, and he was probably
0: going to came and saved him.
1: And now the camera pans to him and he's all sad looking. And my wife kept saying, like, man, I feel so bad for him.
0: Wow, it's working.
1: Why? Why do you feel bad for this guy?
0: Yeah, I don't. You lay it out like that, I have zero.
1: Okay, I'm glad to hear you guys on my
0: side.
1: I don't know. I was like shocked that my wife was saying that.
0: By the way, did you see that Kyle is said to be hooking up with Sally from Southern Charm?
1: Yes.
2: Oh
1: My God. That's
0: who the hell is Sally from Southern Charm?
2: I can't keep up.
1: Well, now, again, these are the two shows that we watch, Summer House and Southern Charm. Southern Charm, the season's already ended. She became a very key figure in this last season. She's kind of, I don't know how to describe her. She doesn't seem like the brightest person. That's mean. I'm sure she's whatever. But she comes across as like...
0: Airheaded?
1: No. Well, also on the show, it's like she kind of... On this season, it's like she flings herself out at a lot of guys. She seems
0: a thirsty one.
1: She seems like... And this one kind of tracks. Like she seems kind of opportunistic where like this relationship would like benefit her... own little stardom as well.
0: Okay. I feel like that's
1: keep
0: most
1: her in the headlines
0: people on reality shows.
1: Yeah.
2: True.
0: You know, it kind of tracks. Yeah. All right. Well, Graham, get caught up or try to because, again, the next part of the reunion, tomorrow.
1: If I didn't finish the second part of the reunion, again, it's a three-parter this year because they have a lot to unpack for this. If I didn't finish the full one, I'm close. We were close. But again, a lot of drinks.
0: Graham was drunk. He doesn't, yeah. He doesn't remember.
1: I was pretty drunk.
0: We do have to get to today's Hottest Trending coming up next. Simone Biles says she almost died.
1: Ooh.
0: Like literally almost died. We'll
1: on the
0: talk
1: balance
0: about
1: game?
0: It. No, not during gymnastics.
1: On the uneven bars?
0: No, Graham.
1: On the rings?
0: Like in a hospital almost died. We'll talk about it coming up.

0: Quality for Nine. All right, Graham, what do you have inside today's hottest trending?
1: Going to talk about some earthquakes because the earth be shaking, you
0: yes,
1: guys.
0: It do be.
1: Yes, it
0: what?
1: Does be. Yes, it be.
0: All right.
1: Does.
0: Then more next in trending.

0: Wildity for Nine, the JV Show. I'm Selena.
1: I'm Graham.
2: And I'm Jess.
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4: It's all the stuff you need to know. What's hot in music, movies, shows, and the most talked about stories happening today in the Bay.
0: Will we be getting a David and Celeste documentary anytime soon? So it seems like production companies, they are on it. They've been on it, and they want to get working on telling Celeste's story. Only one little teeny tiny problem. Her family has completely shut the door on working with any of these production companies, at least for now. They've apparently been approached by several companies who want them to participate in various documentary projects, with some people even showing up like directly at their home, like at their front door, trying to talk to them and get them to like partake in their project and give interviews, and they've turned down every single offer they've gotten. The family's attorney wouldn't share which companies have reached out, just that the family has no interest right now. But these documentaries, they are still full steam ahead. They're already financed. They're currently in production, just without the family's involvement. So they're still coming out. We're just not going to get those interviews like with her parents or, you know, different family members who saw, maybe saw her and David's relationship.
1: It just seems so soon, you know? I think that's the thing that we're seeing with all these documentaries, is they like race to, the documentaries are in the making before, you know, before the trial, you know, before all this stuff has even happened. It's such a raw emotional time. And they're like already like, we got to cash in on this. We got to make this documentary. There's, you know, everyone's, we got to do this. We got to get the interviews. We got to like let this family fully grieve. Let them go through the trial process first and all the thing. Let it all play out first. Then bring us the documentary.
0: I'm actually kind of surprised that a documentary hasn't been made yet, though.
1: Well, I know,
0: like,
1: that's
0: considering
1: the other
0: how
1: thing.
0: Fast, you know, Netflix and Hulu and all these different platforms and production companies, considering how fast they move, like, I'm shocked we didn't get a documentary last year.
1: Yeah. I would assume there's already a lot of hours, you know, in the can, so to speak, that are already packaged up, like they're just waiting to get a few more of the interviews and stuff. I'm assuming it's probably pretty well along.
0: It's coming
1: already.
0: Soon.
1: Yeah.
0: Simone Biles' health scare. She said she almost died. She didn't reveal details of her health scare, at least not yet. But here's what she posted on Saturday to her Instagram story. She said, "Almost dying wasn't on my bingo card earlier this week. This was one of, if not the scariest experience of my life, especially since Jonathan," that's her husband, "was in Italy." She said, "I've been in bed resting this week. I'll explain sooner or later." And she shared a photo of all the hospital wristbands that she had on. What happened?
1: So she didn't give any indication of what it was?
0: No, just she just posted some hospital photos and like she had like three different wristbands on.
2: What?
0: Scary. But glad she's okay.
1: Yeah.
0: But don't tease us like that. I need to know.
1: Right. Also, like, if you're gonna do the I'm in the hospital post and I cheated
0: tell us
1: death.
0: Why?
1: Just give us some indication what it is.
0: All right, but I'll keep you posted if she does reveal that. Graham, what do you have?
1: All right, a massive 7.8 magnitude earthquake struck the southern Philippines this morning. The quake was centered out at sea, about 8 miles southwest of General Santos. It's a city of more than 700,000 people. So the immediate concern was for a tsunami to develop. A small one did. Waves of about 3 feet recorded. Luckily, nothing too scary. And the tsunami warnings for even, you know, the United States coastline have all since been canceled. So I think we dodged that, which is good. But a 7.8 is a very, very large earthquake. Lots of damage to buildings and local infrastructure there reported, as well as 4 deaths and over 200 injuries so far. There's also been several very large aftershocks. One of them was over a 6 magnitude, which is a very large earthquake in its own right. That's incredibly scary.
0: And that was just an aftershock?
1: Yes. And so they've had a lot of very large aftershocks. We also had our own earthquake here. A 3.6 magnitude earthquake yesterday struck near the Danville area. This was about 8:37 in the morning. So we now turn to our very own Selena, who is immune to feeling earthquakes. Mm-hmm. And in our favorite JV Show segment, we ask, did Selena feel it?
0: Nope, sleeping like a baby.
1: It didn't jar you awake at all?
0: I don't think so. No.
1: A 3.6 is a decent little shake.
0: Mm-hmm. Oh, really? Did you feel it?
1: No.
0: Okay, well, me either.
1: Maybe I did.
0: I know you didn't.
1: I was also asleep.
0: All right, thank you, Graham. Coming up next on the JV Show, your chance to win a Chug Mug inside our What the Bleep game.
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0: 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Selena.
1: All right. We got some incidents, people. We got some incidents. Hayward, we got a lot of stop traffic on 880 southbound before A Street because of a two-car accident. Still in that left lane. One car facing the wrong way. Tow trucks are on the way. At least I hope so because it is a mess. Everything is stopped from 238 Walnut Creek to a solo wreck. Blocking the left lane. 680 southbound before 24. Everything is stop and go from 242. Still this four-car accident in Richmond. 80 westbound at El Portal Drive. It's now been moved to the right shoulder, but everything is still like barely moving. All the way back from Pinole Valley Road. And then the Bay Bridge. Everything is stop and go. Westbound 80 between West Grand and the metering lights, which are on Grand.
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1: What the Bleep is coming up next, your chance to win a chug mug after Bruno Mars. Here's Risk It All. Just a

0: Bay's number one hit music station, the JV Show. I'm Selena.
1: I'm Graham.
2: And I'm Jess.
0: Before we get to What the Bleep, we were talking about Summer House. And Graham, you asked, you know, do you feel bad for Kyle?
1: Yeah, he's sort of the reason the downfall, his marriage ended with the girl Amanda, who's also on the show. But now she's moved on with another cast member. And my wife was like, I feel so bad for Kyle. I was like, why? He's the one that he caused the end of their relationship.
3: Morning, JV Show. This is Nadette from San Jose. Summer House. I get it, Graham. I feel a little bad for Kyle, too, but watched it from the beginning. Winter House, Summer House, all those. He was pretty messed up with Amanda, but this past season, she gave back. So maybe that's why people feel a little sad for him now. Oh, well. Love it. Bye. Have a good day.
0: There was a Winter House?
1: Yeah, they've done a spinoff. Winter House.
0: Have they done Fall House yet?
1: Not yet, but hopefully Fall and Spring House soon to follow. Yeah, this season, knowing you're watching it, knowing that their relationship ended because that, obviously caught all the headlines. And then now we're watching it. And so watching it through that lens, you really see Amanda check out on their relationship and like kind of push back on him and just like, she's very cold to him a lot of times. And, you know,
0: I wonder why.
1: He's sort of earned it.
0: Right. All right, let's get to What the Bleep, where you can win a JV Show Chug mug. You just have to be the first person to guess today's bleeped out word correctly. As always, when you think you know what it is and you want to leave your guess to try to win the Chuggy Muggy, leave your guess on the talkback mic on the iHeartRadio app. And then the first person to get it right is today's winner. Are you guys ready for today's clip?
1: Sure. Mm-hmm.
0: Every girl has her own fingers before. I did this past weekend.
2: Ew.
1: This past weekend, huh?
0: Yeah.
1: All right. Okay. Your man did, know about actually. That?
0: I didn't tell him.
1: Yeah, I don't think most people do.
0: I just didn't feel the need to.
1: Yeah, it's not something you need to like announce. Yeah. Right, to everybody.
2: It happened,
1: all right, think about what that bleeped out word could be. Remember, it's a family show, you sickos.
0: You guys gross me out.
1: So whatever that correct answer is, it's something PG that we can play on these airwaves. Leave us your name and your city along with that guess. First correct answer of the morning wins a JV Show Chug Mug.
0: Yep, get those guesses in now. We're going to play some of those.

0: here on Wild. Thanks for hanging out with us on the JB Show. I'm Selena.
1: I'm Graham.
0: And I'm Jess. And this is our What the Bleep game, where you just have to be the first person to guess today's bleeped out word correctly. As always, when you think you know what that word is, leave your guess on the talkback mic on the iHeartRadio app, and then the first person to get it right is winning this morning's JB Show Chuggy Muggy. So here's today's clip in case you missed it. Every girl has her own fingers before. I did this past weekend.
2: True story.
1: Yeah, whatever you do, you. Sounds fun.
3: Does it happen often?
0: Not lately, okay. I don't think. Used to happen all the time.
3: Wow.
0: I did it all the
1: Tough
0: time.
1: To find the time, yeah, the kids.
0: Yeah. And hey, this is a family show, oh. Yes, it goes. Let's go to your talkbacks.
4: Good morning, JB Show. It's Alana from San Leandro. I think the bleeped out word is shaved. Shaved. Happy Monday.
0: Oh.
1: You ever shave your fingers?
0: I've never shaved my fingers.
3: No.
1: You got hairy ones?
0: Do I need to? I don't think so. I guess now if I look really closely, yeah, there's a few little, I guess. Not enough to have to shave them, though.
1: You got any hairs below, between the knuckle and the nail?
3: No.
0: No.
1: Okay.
0: Do you?
1: No. I'm just looking, but I know some people probably do.
0: They do?
1: Yeah.
0: Okay. Well,
1: I only have a couple. I don't have very hairy hands at all. There's
0: either.
1: A couple. There's just a few.
0: Jess, how are your hairy hands?
3: No hairs. My
1: none?
3: No, my arms do.
1: You
3: have
1: wax
3: hairs
1: them or
3: on
1: shave them,
3: them? No, they just. I guess I don't grow hair there.
0: Oh, must be nice.
1: My pointer fingers have none. There's no hairs on the pointer fingers.
3: So the others do.
1: Middle finger gets a little hairier.
0: Okay.
1: I don't know why.
5: Good morning, JB Show. Happy Monday. I sound like this because it's Monday. Just kidding. Well, my guess for the bleeped out word is cut. Cut your own nails. Okay, bye. This is Lorena from Vallejo.
1: Cut.
0: Okay. Cut my fingers. I mean, I guess.
1: Yeah.
0: You've cut your fingers before. But right. Was her guess cut your nails or cut your... I'm
1: confused. There's more about the nails, but okay. I think cut is a good guess.
0: Yeah, everyone's accidentally cut
1: your fingers, yeah.
0: Finger before, yeah.
6: Good morning, JV Show. This is Sarah from Grass Valley. It's my birthday today.
7: Who gives a fuck?
6: Anyway, my guess for the bleeped out word is cracked. All right, have a great day.
0: Oh, that's a great guess. You know, I love to crack my fingers.
1: Are you still a crack addict?
0: I can't not.
3: I feel like crack. You do it less, though.
1: I
3: at least
1: really
3: here. Do. At least here.
1: I feel like you've dialed it back.
3: Yeah.
0: What?
1: Before it used to be like, Graham, listen to this. And then it was like cracking every part of your body.
0: Mm-hmm. Oh, I can't crack like that anymore.
1: Why not?
0: I can do it. I don't know. Because when I was pregnant, I wasn't very crackable. I don't know. And ever since then, like, I just can't crack as much as I used to.
1: So your crack addiction has lessened.
0: Yeah. I guess a little good. Bit, but not my fingers.
3: So a lot of crack during pregnancy is what I'm hearing.
0: No, less crack during pregnancy because I couldn't.
1: Doctor,
0: but, oh, no, I can.
1: Doctor
0: I can,
1: recommends.
0: I can do my fingers all day.
3: Whoa.
0: More than before.
1: Got it.
0: Anyways, great guesses so far. If you think you know what that bleeped out word is, leave your guess now on the talkback mic. We're going to play more talkbacks coming up. Here's Olivia Dean.

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Quality for Nine, the JV show here playing What the Bleep, where you have to be the first person to guess today's bleeped out word correctly. As always, when you think you know what that word is, leave your guess on the talkback mic on the iHeartRadio app, and then the first person to get it right is winning today's JV show chug mug. Here's today's clip in case you missed it. Every girl has her own fingers before.

0: I thought the song was ending. Never mind.
1: It feels like it should have ended a while ago.
0: It's Chris Brown.
1: Yeah.
0: Bryson Tiller. We're the JV Show. I'm Selena.
1: I'm Graham.
2: I'm Jess.
0: All right, this is What the Bleep, where you can win a JV Show chug mug. You just have to be the first person to guess today's bleeped out word correctly. As always, when you think you know what that word is, leave your guess on the talkback mic on the iHeartRadio app, and the first person to get it right is winning today's JV Show chug mug. Here's today's clip in case you missed it. Every girl has her own fingers before. I did this past weekend.
2: Yep.
0: Just remember, you sickos, this is a family show. Okay,
1: fine.
0: Your guesses have to be clean. Let's go to your talkbacks now.
3: Good morning, JV Show. This is HG from San Jose. I think the bleep that word is smelled.
0: Smelled. Every girl has smelled her own fingers before.
1: After.
0: After eating, yeah. Sometimes you want to see if the smell is still, or like barbecue or anything.
1: Or you pet somebody else's dog.
0: Yeah.
1: And then you're like,
2: that's the worst.
0: You definitely give a little smell test there.
1: Dang it. Where can I wash my hands?
4: Hey, this is Art from San Jose. My guess for the bleep out.

0: word is lick your fingers.
1: I mean, who doesn't lick. Sometimes?
2: There's little, after
1: eating something, oh, and then yeah. There's got a little extra sauce on your fingers. Don't want it to go to waste. Just lick it off. Especially if there's nowhere to wash your hands.
2: My rate of finger licking has plummeted since the pandemic, like 1,000%.
1: Really?
2: I just don't do it. It just grosses. I don't know. I'm just so much more aware of... You go into a restaurant, like, I open the door with my hand. You know, I touch the thing, ooh. I touch that. I don't... Why would I want to lick my fingers?
1: Yeah.
2: Nope.
1: If I know my hands are clean, if I'm at home, or
2: they're
1: like...
2: They're not.
1: I feel like I wash my hands a pretty decent amount.
2: So do I.
3: If it's chips, I'm licking. If it's other types of food, I'd rather like wipe it with a napkin. But if it's chips, I'm licking.
2: So hot Cheeto dust.
3: Yep.
2: You got it all over your fingers.
1: See, I don't even lick that.
2: Nope,
3: I do.
2: Not a chance. No. I used to. Not anymore. Nope.
4: Good morning, JV Show. I am going to guess the bleeped out word is tattoo. Tattoo your fingers. Trying to guess this one. Christine Mazember. Now, happy Monday, guys.
1: Happy Monday. Mm, it's a good guess. But every girl has tattooed her fingers.
2: Oh, yeah, true.
1: Don't really.
2: Do you have some?
1: Slayer? I do.
2: Yeah, you got a couple.
1: But I know not every girl does.
2: Right.
1: You know.
2: Yeah.
5: What up, JV Shows? Carlos from the town. Happy Monday. I think the bleeped out word is burned. My wife stay burning her fingers. All right, y'all have a good week.
1: There it is. All right, here's today's clip unbleeped. Every girl has burned her own fingers before. I did this past weekend.
3: Yep. Yeah. I would be so upset if I burned my legs.
1: Burnt my legs.
2: If I burnt my fingers.
1: Yep.
3: Curling iron, straightener.
1: Flat iron. Cooking.
3: Stove. Yeah.
2: Pretty much everything.
1: It happens all the time.
3: Everything gets hot.
2: Everything.
1: Iron. Yeah.
2: The worst is then when you get a burn bad enough and then you get like the little blister right there.
1: Ooh,
2: and then
1: and
2: everything
1: so
2: you touch
1: bad.
2: After that hurts.
1: Even just the air. Burns hurt so bad that even just the air touching it hurts.
2: Yeah.
1: But great guesses.
2: Yeah.
1: Carlos. Good job.
2: All right, let's get some shout outs. First, Carlos from the town. What's up, Carlos? What's up? He said his wife stay burning her fingers. Like,
1: yep.
2: Be careful out there, everybody. Be careful. Carlos had the first correct answer this morning, so he's getting himself a brand new JV Show Chug Mug for 2026.
1: Nice.
2: Are the 2027 models coming in soon? Because like we're going to be through 2026. Like whoosh, this year's going by so fast.
1: Yeah.
2: The next ones, are they ordered yet?
1: Not yet. I think we still got to get rid of these 2023 ones.
3: Yeah.
2: How many are left?
3: A lot. For some reason, they just keep multiplying.
2: I know. I think the old chug mugs are there having little baby chug mugs. So we just keep getting more of them. All right. A few other people came with the correct answer this morning, so let's shout about, shall we? Alex and Benicia. What's up? Alex, what's up? He had the correct answer. So did Melissa in Redwood City. Good morning, Melissa. Yolanda in Livermore. What's up, Yolanda? Happy Monday to you. She had this correct answer. Our buddy Leo in San Jose, you know he always gets the correct answer, but he said burnt.
3: Ooh,
2: there was a T on the end of that. Burnt. Burnt my fingers. Anybody else that I missed there, Jess?
3: Nope.
2: Smashed and painted the other two most popular guesses.
1: Great
2: this morning.
1: Guesses this yep. morning. Thank you everyone for playing. We'll do it again tomorrow morning.
2: Mm-hmm.
1: Same time, 7:05 right here on the JV Show. Coming up next, we have more winning, so you do not want to go anywhere. We're going to get to our Yup Nope game. You guys know we have tickets for Noah Khan
2: Let's
1: to give away inside our trivia
2: nice.
1: Game.
2: Yep.
1: Also going to be jumping into the mix with Magic Matt.
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1: Vapor agings are a stop and go westbound 80 between the maze and the metering lights. Those lights are on. They're always on and delays continue from, continue to Fremont Street in the city there. To the other bridge, Dumbarton Bridge, we got a lot of stoppage here. Highway 84 westbound between the Toll Plaza and University Avenue. Looks like there's some traffic lights that are out there. So there's a lot of backup in that area. Hayward, we still have a lot of stop and go on A80 southbound before A Street because of a two-car accident in the right lane. All other lanes have been reopened. CHP is there on the scene. Still waiting on that gosh dang tow truck. It's taking a while. Everything is stop and go from 238. Graham.
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1: All right. Happy Monday. Hope you had a fantastic weekend. Thanks for hanging back out with us here on the JB Show. We are now commercial free. We're jumping into the mix with Magic Matt, and we got some winning for you next inside our Yup Nope game. Tickets for Noah Kahan.
2: Nice.

0: Bay's number one hit music station. Happy Monday to you. Thanks for hanging out with us. Our Yup Nope game coming up next. It's your chance to win what, Jess?
1: Tickets for NoahCon.
0: Just be caller 20-888-333-9490. Let's get you on to play. Good luck. All right, no.

0: 94.9. We are the Bay's number one hit music station. Thanks for hanging out with the JV Show on this Monday. I'm Selena.
1: I'm Graham.
0: Jess is running back in here.
2: JV Show, it's Carlos from the town. I'm so excited. I want my Chuck mug, man. I've been trying for so long. I want to thank my family for keeping me motivated and keeping me going. I want to thank all the people that I had to step on to get where I'm at. I'm just messing with y'all. I'm hella excited, man. Happy Monday. Thank you so much. Y'all have a good one. Have a good week. Bye.
0: Bye.
1: Nice. Yeah, Carlos from the town won. It sounds like his first chug mug ever
0: inside
1: our What the Bleep game, juiced up for him. Kelly in San Jose also said, why didn't I get a shout out? I got the correct answer this morning, and I went to the archives and checked, and she, in fact, did get the correct answer.
0: Kelly,
1: I blame Jess for lack of recognition.
0: Sorry.
1: She's hating on you, Kelly. But
0: Kelly.
1: Shout out to you, Kelly in San Jose. She also had the correct answer this morning. Not as fast as Carlos in the town, though.
0: Yep. All right. Let's go to the phones. Wild 349. Hi. Who's this?
1: Hello?
0: Hi, who's this? Oh, no.
3: Oh, no.
1: Oh,
0: hang on there. Next caller, Wild 94.9. Hi, who's this?
4: Hello.
0: Hi, who's this?
4: Hello. This is Brad.
0: Brad?
4: Yes, Brad.
0: Brad,
1: good morning,
0: hi,
1: Brad.
0: You're caller 20. Woo-hoo-hoo! Here's the thing, though.
4: Hey, thank you, JV Show.
0: You didn't win these NoahCon tickets just yet. You got to play our Yep Nope game. That means we're going to ask you four trivia questions. You just got to get three correct. And if you can do that, you are checking out Noah Kahn when he comes to the Bay. Are you ready?
4: Yes.
0: Here we go. Question number one. A standard shot of alcohol is how many fluid ounces?
4: Four?
5: Nope.
1: That'd be a big shot. You get twisted off that.
0: 1.5 fluid ounces.
1: 1.5 ounces.
0: Yep.
1: It's your standard shot. All right, that's okay. You can miss one. You just got to get the next three correct. Question number two. What do golfers call a putt that is so short that it's deemed unmissable?
3: Hello?
0: Brad?
1: Buddy? Buddy, old pal?
3: Oh, no.
1: Bradsky?
0: Brad?
1: Bradinator?
0: Brad, you there?
1: Brad dog?
0: Bradley?
3: Brad?
1: Bradathan?
3: Oh, no.
0: I'm out of names.
1: Brad?
0: No, seriously, Brad, are you there?
6: I think he's playing a trick on us.
1: Can somebody check on Brad? Can we do a welfare check on Brad?
0: Okay, you know what? Do you want to just scrap the game for today? I think we're having, like, actual phone issues.
6: Dang it.
0: So...
6: is Mercury in retrograde?
0: Let's have Jess finish playing the game for Brad, actually. Let's do that on behalf of Brad.
1: Has she seen the questions and answers? Selena, make sure she's pencils
6: no,
1: down
6: but
1: over there.
6: I'll switch tabs.
0: Did you already see them?
1: Close your laptop screen.
0: She says no.
1: Immediately. All right. Jess, you want to answer that second question? What do golfers call a putt that is so short that it is deemed unmissable? You've played a little bit of golf.
6: I've played golf before, but I only know... oh, I actually don't know much. I only know, like, birdie or...
1: That's the only golf word that you know? Okay, that's one. So, all right.
5: Nope.
1: Golfers call that a gimme. Like,
6: okay.
1: If you're walking, that's a gimme. Oh, that's a gimme.
0: You're not doing very well for Brad.
1: Yeah, thanks a lot.
0: Question number three, Jess. A capybara is a South American animal that's considered to be the world's largest what?
6: It kind of looks like a rat. Like a rodent?
0: Yeah.
6: They're actually really cute.
1: They are super cute. I kind of want one as a pet. Like this, there was an assembly at my kid's school and they had one. The things
0: they
1: weigh like 100. They can weigh like 100 pounds, like more than 100 pounds. They're really cute.
6: They are.
0: Wait, they're way too big.
1: Yeah, but it's kind of like having a dog around.
6: Or your guinea pig, but bigger.
1: But bigger and cuter. I kind of want one.
0: Yeah, I'm going to pass on that.
1: All right, Jess, question number four, playing in honor of Brad. R.I.P. Brad. I hope he's okay.
0: On behalf of Brad.
1: On behalf of Brad.
0: He's still alive.
1: We don't know. Question number four. Who does the voice for Dory in the Finding Nemo and Finding Dory movies?
6: Oh, I know this one. Ellen.
5: Yep.
1: Yay. Ellen DeGeneres.
0: All right. Well, you still lost the game for Brad. Way to go, Jess.
1: Yeah, thanks a lot for ruining it.
0: God.
1: Sorry, Brad.
0: All right. Graham, do we have some shout outs?
1: You know we do. A lot less than last week, though, as everyone was graduating and having birthdays on top of each other. This week, it's going to be a little lighter. Hi, Graham. Could you please give a 16th birthday shout out to Arnez Showtime from Muay Thai Mom and Marcus, the boxing dad from Tracy. We're so proud of the young man he has become and hope he has a great time at his 16th birthday. Yes. Happy, happy birthday to Arnez.
5: Who gives a fuck?
1: Mr. Showtime. Another one here. Hello, Graham. I wanted to see if you could send a shout out for two graduates, Junior and Eric, at Mount Eden High School in Hayward. Go Anteaters! They would really appreciate it. That's from Tia Lupita and Cousin Diana. Yes, congrats on your guys' graduation.
5: Who gives a fart?
1: That's worth a double.
5: Who gives a fart?
1: A fellow girl dad sliding into your DMs, Graham, to shout out my June babies, Zoe and Emmy. Love you and proud of you all. That's from Dad, Mom, and Ivy. Yes, shout out to the June babies.
5: Who gives a fart?
1: Hi, Graham. Auntie sliding into your DMs. Welcome in. Tomorrow, can you please wish my, well, that's today, nephew Kaysen a happy 12th birthday from the Robles family. We love him and are so proud of him for completing his first year of middle school. Nice. Happy birthday and congrats on the first year of middle school down. Hopefully you didn't get stuffed into too many trash cans like I did.
0: There's always next year.
1: Yeah, there's next year.
5: Who gives a fart?
0: Today's hottest trending is coming up next. Finally, some Taylor Swift and Travis Kelce wedding details, like actual details that I'm going to share with you coming up. Here's Alex Warren.

0: Good morning, Shaver Show. This is Eddie Seth from The Nut. Oh my God, have you guys seen the footage of Ariana Grande's opening night for her tour in Oakland? The show looked amazing. I'm so mad that I didn't get to go. Anyway, have a happy Monday. No regrets.
1: No regrets, you guys. I went.
2: Oh, that's right.
1: It was so good.
3: Really?
1: Oh my God, it was so good.
2: How many Wicked songs did she do?
1: No Wicked songs. No Wicked songs.
2: Interesting. I thought maybe she was still stuck in character and needed to break out a couple.
1: No, she's broken out of character. She's back to Ariana Grande. I'll talk more about what the show is like 8:20 this morning.
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2: Got it.
1: Taylor Swift and Travis Kelce wedding details. All right, guys, chickadee, check this out. We finally have like actual factual wedding details. According to sources with direct knowledge, the wedding will be, as rumored, July 3rd. That's a Friday, I believe. You know, 4th of July, one of Taylor's favorite holidays. So it's going to be happening at Madison Square Garden in New York with anywhere between 1,100 and 1,200 people in attendance.
3: Dang.
2: I saw this thing posted over the weekend and I thought it was a joke.
1: No, this is real.
2: So it's for sure confirmed.
1: Confirmed.
2: They're not just trying to do this to throw everybody off the... off the scent, and then it's going to be some small venue
1: TMZ
2: somewhere else.
1: TMZ is reporting that this is where it's going to be, and I tend to trust TMZ more than any other publication.
2: They usually have
1: that
2: it.
1: Is out there. Taylor is obviously big on making this a private event, even as going as far as to call guests to invite them rather than physical invitations. We already discussed that previously. Madison Square Garden also has no windows. Maybe that was something that she really liked about the venue. It's not like anyone can fly overhead and look down and see what's going on.
2: Right.
1: So that is a plus. Parking is underground, so guests can enter and exit discreetly. Also, there's going to be a lot of street closures, as you can imagine.
3: Yeah.
1: A lot of security personnel.
3: Private, but having 1,000 guests?
2: That means the amount of staff that's going to be at this thing is going to be astronomical. So yes, while the paparazzi is not going to be flying overhead, you mean to tell me that if you're a caterer there, you're not going to take some secret video, snap some pictures?
1: They are, I'm sure, confiscating everything.
2: Nah, you got to hide it. And you got to hide your phone in your...
3: sticky boobs?
2: I think you gotta
6: talk to the bot.
3: Oh, yeah.
2: It's the only way you can smuggle one in.
1: Ew.
2: It'd be worth it, though. Imagine having that footage and how much it'd be worth.
3: They'd probably get sued, but millions.
1: Yeah. Well, dang, it's coming up here, July 3rd.
2: What, how do you feel about just the sheer number of people that are going to attend? Like, to me, it's like, is this a WWE wrestling event or is this like your wedding? You know what I mean?
3: I'm shocked.
2: I am too.
1: Really? I feel like
2: the more intimate ceremony, have a couple hundred people or whatever. And
3: especially if you said she's calling her guests personally, you're making 500 calls.
1: Well, she is only calling like the close circle of people that like close family and friends. Mm-hmm. She has a team to call, you know, the other guests.
2: But don't you think it kind of cheapens the whole thing? In my mind, it's like you're like, your wedding is, you're making it into a spectacle. It seems like she's a person that doesn't want the thing to be a spectacle. And like, you're just like, it's a spectacle. Here it is. They might as well sell pay-per-view passes for it. You know what I mean? Like, doesn't it think, it seems weird to me.
1: I see what you're saying, but I don't know. It's kind of what I expected a little bit.
3: That's the opposite of what I expected.
1: Really?
2: I expected the most exclusive, like lavish thing at some resort that none of us could ever afford to even look at. And you know what I mean? And just like everybody's coming in on private yachts and stuff. Like I pictured that.
1: And
2: you know?
1: It just didn't really shock me when I read that over the weekend.
3: Really?
2: Oh, I thought it was a joke.
3: Because I thought it was going to be like max 100 people.
2: Yeah.
3: Like her closest
2: and just
3: friends.
2: The elite of the elite there.
1: Yeah.
2: 1,000 people, like you're letting people bring their weird plus ones.
1: That's
2: what I'm saying. But that means it's like, someone that works at her label. Yeah, I just started dating this girl. Can I bring her? Yeah, bring her. You know, like 1,000 people.
1: Yeah,
2: that's
1: weird. But then you have, maybe Travis knows hella people. He's probably inviting the entire team.
2: Well, between the two of them, obviously they know 1,000 people. Like there are a lot, but still, that's just like, I don't know.
1: Kim K is getting called out for something she did at the F1 Grand Prix in Monaco. She was obviously there to support her man, Lewis Hamilton. So she and Chloe were there. There's a clip going around where iconic Sky Sports reporter Martin Brundle attempts to talk to Kim on the grid, and she completely ignores him.
6: Kim, Martin Brundle, Sky F1, how are you today?
1: Hello? Kim?
6: Yes.
1: Hello?
6: No, doctor, you don't need to push me, mate. Yeah, normally people have a quick chat with us. Are you enjoying F1?
1: Kim?
6: Yeah.
1: Kim?
6: Okay, Kim and Chloe, so we're not talking today.
1: Oh, my God. It was so uncomfortable.
2: Are you enjoying
1: to watch
2: F1? What?
1: Like, Kim sees him holding his microphone out towards her, but she looks away instead and starts talking to a member of her team. A lot of people are calling her out for her very rude behavior. Others are saying the grid is a super hectic area. There's so many people. And they were pointing out she's not obligated to do interviews. Like, she's there just to, like, kind of, you know, watch Lewis. I think it's also possible that she couldn't hear him. Like, maybe you see the microphone, but, like, you don't know what that person's saying.
2: Yeah.
1: So,
2: wouldn't you draw your microphone's coming towards you? Wouldn't you draw yourself in to be like, okay, well, what are they saying? And then you just say, oh, yeah, super excited for F1. I got to run over here and watch my man.
1: Give them a less than a
2: 5-second clip. That's all you had to do.
1: Kim and Chloe were there all weekend, practically being treated like royalty. They got to watch from a premium viewing area. They even got to wear a couple of Team Ferrari headsets so they can hear everything going on behind the scenes, too. Like, that would be a cool experience. Mm-hmm. I think Kim and Lewis, they're a lot more serious than we initially expected. Grammy, what do you have in trending?
2: All right, move over. Taylor Swift wedding at Madison Square Garden, because we've got something more important going on there right now. Game 3 of the NBA Finals is going to be there tonight. The Knicks won both road games to start the finals in San Antonio against the Spurs, so they have a commanding 2-0 lead in this series, and now they get the next two games in front of their home crowd, and Knicks mania has absolutely taken over New York City. I don't know if you guys have seen the social media posts of just what the post-game celebrations in the street look like just from playoff wins.
1: Wow.
2: And now into the finals, people are going crazy in New York. They've just been really, really bad for a very long time. So the city seems ready to explode if they win it all. And I'm guessing that they will. Ticket demand for these next two games has also been insane. Prices for tonight's game, they've come down a little bit. They were into the over $7,000 range a ticket. They're now hovering right above $6,000. The most expensive seat available currently, $95,000.
1: Oh, my God.
2: Better come with a gold-plated seat, solid gold seat or something you get to bring home with you after the game. Again, game 3 tonight at 5:30. They're saying one of the reasons that they think prices have actually dropped for this game is because the president announced that he is going to be in the building for this game, which means increased security, longer lines. They're going to be going through everybody's bag. Madison Square Garden and the Knicks organization told people to get there at least 2 hours before tip-off. So it just seems like that's added an element of hassle to it. And the prices for game 4, because if they win game 3, game 4 could be the game that they win the finals in front of their home crowd. Those prices right now, over $10,000 a ticket. And that most expensive ticket for that night, $109,000. Right now. But again, people are willing to shell out huge, huge money to go to these games. One side note about the president being in the building tonight.
1: Yep.
2: I'm not certain, but I feel like the reception there is going to be a little icy. And we may hear one of the loudest, most deafening boos of all time in the sports arena. But I don't know. I'm waiting to see. That's going to be interesting.
1: Are you hoping?
2: I didn't say that.
1: Okay.
2: I'm just curious to see because this is going to be one of this is going to be one of the rowdiest crowds and most into it that you have ever seen. The Knicks mania right now is insane.
1: All right,
2: this crowd's going to be nuts.
1: Thank you, Graham. All right, next on the JV show, well, besides the president, can you name one other person who was so juiced for America turning 250? Selena, our very own Jess. Selena. She's the one that convinced the company. Let's give away money in honor of America.
3: Uh-huh. Who doesn't
1: turning
3: love money?
1: 250.
2: How patriotic.
1: It's a good point. Everyone loves money. So coming up next, your chance to win your share of the $250K that iHeart is giving away. That means you could pocket $2,500.
2: Boom.
1: Next.
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0: Pink Panthers, Zara Larsson, Wild 94.9, we're the Bay's number one hit music station, the JV Show. I'm Selena.
1: I'm Graham.
0: And I'm Jess. Thanks for hanging out with us. All right, we have your chance right now to win $2,500. Yep. So, I don't know why that like confused me so bad right there.
1: Well, it's America's 250th.
0: That's what it is.
1: And in honor of that, we're giving away $2,500.
0: There you go. Bucks. Graham, do you have this hour's nationwide keyword?
1: I do. It is Liberty. Take that keyword, Liberty, over to wild949.com. Find the spot to enter. It's pretty easy. Once you type that in, you are entered to win your share of that money.
0: Nice.
1: Good luck.
2: Hey, JV Show. This is Christina from Roseville. I'm calling to comment on the Kim Kardashian thing. I've been to a couple of the races in Monaco, and yes, you can hear. I think she was just being rude. I don't know why, because if she's there and she's representing Lewis in an off sort of kind of way, she should be at least a little bit more polite than ignoring people. Anyways, just my opinion. Have a great day, guys. Bye.
0: I agree. If that's the case, and she could clearly hear the man trying to interview her.
1: Right.
0: Nothing crazy. Just like a quick little short little interview.
1: Yeah.
0: A couple minutes. That's all it was. She could have done that easily.
1: A couple seconds. It could be, you can answer two questions and then be like, I'm really busy. And he'd understand, you know, just acknowledge something. Did Christina Roseville just say she's been to a couple races in Monaco?
0: Excuse me.
1: Whoa.
0: What?
1: She just stepped off her private yacht and just went to a race?
0: Yeah, I guess
1: Must be nice.
0: All right. Graham, let's talk about your summer plans.
1: All right, you guys. The summer vacation is booked in the Herbert family, and my family, along with two other couples and their kids, have all booked one house.
0: Wait, where are you going?
1: We're going to Sun River.
0: What the hell is that?
1: Great question. I don't know. I've never been, but it's in Oregon, and apparently it's a very fun family summer vacation type of place. Lots of
0: Sun River
1: trails, and everybody goes biking to everything. This is just at least I've been sold on it because I haven't. And there's a river to float and stuff like that, and pools you can go to and stuff. I don't know. I'm along for the ride. Yeah, I'm not on the planning committee.
0: Okay.
1: But I do have some questions now because there's a lot of people in one house. We rented a big house, but now comes the time where I got to ask the question, does everybody pay the exact same amount when we split the cost of the house rental? Because you know one couple is going to get the master bedroom, right?
0: Yeah.
1: They always end up getting the nicest room with that big bathroom en suite, you know?
0: Yes.
1: And it's just the nicer setup. And then my wife and I somehow will always get stuck in that one room that has the bunk beds. You know, that's probably for a kid's room, but we'll end up being in there.
0: How have you guys done it in the past? Is it first come, first serve, or does somebody pay extra for the main bedroom?
1: It's always been kind of an even Steven split. But this group of people, we have not vacationed together like this. So I don't really know what they have in mind. And I don't know, is it like the first person that gets in there, they can just run in, set their bags in that room?
0: That's how it always was on The Real World. I know that was a long time ago.
1: And same thing on Real Housewives of insert any city, because I've watched them all. Anytime they go on a vacation, that's the
0: first one there.
1: It's a great race to see who gets the better room. So I don't know how that's going to work out. Also, both of these couples that we're going with, they each have three kids. So is the house divided in a per person cost, or is it just split three ways by family? But then again, I feel like I'm getting...
3: The kids don't count.
0: I would think it's per family, regardless of how many kids each couple is bringing. I would think it's just divided three ways per family.
1: What if one family brought nine kids? I would be like, hey, I think you guys should have to pay more. But I mean, I understand they just have one more. But I'm just asking, is it a per person cost or is it just per family? I would lean towards the per family. I'm fine with that. But the split on the house, how do you guys feel? We've talked about this a little bit in the past. Should it be rated by the quality of the bedroom that you get stuck in?
3: No. I think it has to be split even.
1: Damn it.
0: So here's what when I go on trips with my husband and we're going, I've never done it with kids. So I guess that's a whole different, different thing. You know what I'm talking about.
1: Uh-huh.
0: But when we go on couples trips and we're splitting like an Airbnb or whatever, we always split it evenly.
1: Yeah.
0: And then when we get there, we do, we kind of do like a, not like a raffle, but like a wheel. They have apps where you can like put in everybody's name. Then you like spin the wheel. And this is for the primary bedroom.
1: You do like a bed draft.
0: Kind of. Yeah. Yeah. So
1: with the first selection in the bedroom draft, AJ and Selena select.
0: AJ and Selena, obviously.
1: The master bedroom.
0: Oh, yeah, yeah. That's the correct answer. But yeah, that way it's not affecting costs and everybody has an even chance of getting like the better bedroom.
3: Wait, I like that.
1: Yeah, I like this.
0: That's what we've done the last two times.
3: Because usually we just try to get there before everybody else so that we can get the better room. But sometimes that doesn't always work out. And then you get stuck
0: and
3: with
0: then,
3: the
0: And
3: the
0: then you want everyone to have a fair chance. Like, it's not fair just because someone has a later flight. They're stuck in the, you know, the room with bunk beds.
1: I agree. That bugs me when somebody has set their stuff in the room. And you're like, I didn't even have the opportunity. You guys got here an hour before me.
0: Right.
1: And I like your way, Selena, I like, but it leaves it up to a little bit too much of chance. Can we like play a drinking game against each other or something? Like, I need some skill involved. Like,
0: no, there can't. That's the whole point. There can't be any skill involved because then it's you're giving one couple or one family the upper hand.
3: Because what if it's
0: something? It has to be completely like fair.
1: And okay, random. So we'll just roll for it.
0: Yeah,
1: and hope that I get the first pick in the bedroom draft.
0: Yes. Are you guys gonna try my system? It works, I swear. And both times me and my husband got, and we, I mean, it's impossible to rig, but both times we got like the good bedroom.
1: Oh, then I would be mad if you guys were like, hey, we're going to use our spinny thing app.
0: It wasn't ours. It wasn't even ours the first time. It's completely by chance. Like, there's no way to rig it.
1: Sure.
0: There isn't. The first time it wasn't even on
1: our phone.
0: There's
1: an app for that.
0: Whatever. Anyways, it's a good system. It works. You should try it. Although I don't know how it would work with kids.
1: I don't care where they sleep.
0: Okay, so this is just mainly for the adults. Kids will all share rooms or wherever.
1: My kids can sleep on the floor. I don't care. They'll be fine. They're just going to be so happy that they're on a trip. You know, like sleep on the ground.
0: Okay, that works out. There you go.
1: We have to drive there. It's the only problem.
0: To Sun River?
1: Yeah.
0: Oregon?
1: Yeah.
0: How far is that?
1: I don't know. I'm guessing long. I'm guessing a lengthy drive because it's in Oregon. So I don't know. Probably like
3: 10 hours,
1: 7 or 8 hours or something.
0: Oh,
1: if you've been in a car with my kids for 8 hours, good luck. No. I'm screwed.
0: Do not want that.
1: Yeah. Mm-hmm.
0: All right. Well, coming up next here on the JV show, Ariana Grande kicked off her tour here in the Bay over the weekend. I got to go to opening night. So much fun. Can we talk about it coming up?
1: Yeah.
0: Here's Doja Cat and SZA.

0: Hey Graham, if you're going to Sun River in Bend, Oregon, oh my gosh, my daughter goes every year. I'm so jealous. She has so much fun. They get to tube down the river. There's an aquatic center nearby. And hey, for you, there's a brewery nearby. It's great. You're going to love it. And yeah, there's plenty for the kids to do. Have the ladies watch them. You guys go to the brewery. It's pretty awesome. Anyway, have fun.
1: I think you mean have the dads watch the kids and the ladies go to the brewery.
2: Mm-hmm. That doesn't sound right. I got a little golf booked for
1: okay.
2: this.
1: She said
2: trip
1: Bend,
2: as well.
1: Oregon. That's where the last Blockbuster is.
2: Yeah, that's where it is. Or it's like Sun River where we're staying is.
1: Would you go take the kids to show them what life was like, you know, back in the day?
2: They won't understand it. Like that. Are you kidding me? They'd be like, Dad, why are we at the world's most boring museum? I'm like, it's not a museum. It's an operating.
1: This was my life.
2: It's an operating store. Blockbuster.
1: All right, guys, it's time for.
3: The four things you need a heads up on to start your day.
1: Let's take a look at the weekend box office. Scary Movie. I didn't realize this was opening weekend. It is number one. It made $55 million here domestically. Coming in at number two, Masters of the Universe and Backrooms has slid on down to number three.
2: Took 10 innings last night, but the San Francisco Giants wrapped up their road trip in Chicago with a win over the Cubs. The 2-1 win also gave them a 2-1 series win. Certainly feels like this team may be starting to build some momentum, but they've got a long way to go to claw their way back in the standings. Giants now begin a 6-game homestand. First game against the Nationals is tonight at 6:45.
4: Go, Matt! Enjoy the mild weather today and tomorrow because it will be the last of the 70-degree weather for the rest of the week. Today, it's going to be kind of humid. There might be a little bit of drizzle after midnight, but nothing too crazy. After that, at least 3 days out of the week, you guys are going to be like in the high 90s. So,
1: whoa.
4: Get ready.
1: Ooh,
2: hello, summer. All right. Hey, Aries bestie.
1: Hey.
2: Your day today is going to be a 6. Ooh. Your card might decline today, but don't panic. Check your balance before that coffee run. The universe is nudging you to pause and get real about your spending habits. A little financial awareness now saves some major embarrassment later, babe.
1: Mm-hmm. At least that face card won't decline.
2: Yeah.
1: Well, unless it does, then
4: you're screwed.
2: Then you're definitely screwed.
1: Next on the JV show, let's talk about Ariana Grande. I got to go to her show on Saturday. It was so good. I'll talk about it after Bruno Mars. Here's Risk It All.

0: JB Show. I'm Selena.
1: I'm Graham.
2: And I'm Jess.
3: Awesome time.
0: Oh, let me start that talk back from the beginning.
3: Good morning, JB Show. This is Alan from San Jose. I just want to say I had an awesome Saturday with my beautiful daughter, Lexi, in Frisco. We went to go see Louis Tomlinson. She says, of all the band members from One Direction, this was the best concert she's been to. Awesome time. Awesome time. Have a good day, guys.
0: Nice.
1: Very cool. Well, I wonder if they won tickets from us when we were giving them away. Do you think that's why?
0: I hope so. That? We gave out a lot of Louis Tomlinson tickets.
1: Yeah.
0: I also had a great Saturday night. I was also at a concert, a different one. I went to check out Ariana Grande. She actually kicked off her Eternal Sunshine tour here in the Bay. She's got a couple more shows this week, but opening night was Saturday. And you guys, this is at the Oakland Arena.
1: Oh, cool.
0: She is so good. This is my first time ever seeing Ariana perform live. I mean, she hasn't been on tour or performed in like 7 years, so this was kind of a big deal. It's like her big comeback tour. I took my daughter with me. You guys, first of all, this is my first time going to a concert like when the doors opened.
2: Right.
0: That was by accident. Normally I'm late to everything, but I was like, oh my God, we're like so early. And there was just thousands of people outside waiting in line. Everybody's outfits were so cute because they dressed, you know, as like her
1: Wicked characters?
0: Like, no. Oh. Like Ariana's like different eras. There was ponytails and the little like the ears.
2: The cat ears?
0: The bunny ones. Mm-hmm. Yeah, there was a lot of that. It was so cute. Finally make it to our seats. People were freaking out because Ariana's mom was going like section to section greeting fans.
1: Really?
0: And like taking, like, I wouldn't have known it was her. I have no idea what Ariana's parents look like.
1: Right.
0: If the person, you know, next to me didn't tell me, and like every time she went to a different section, you just hear the entire place just erupt in cheers. Wow. And she's taking pictures of people. I thought that was really cute.
1: What if it was just some random lady and everyone's like, that's Ariana's mom. That's Ariana's mom.
0: No,
1: and then
0: the
1: just
0: fans
1: word
0: knew.
1: Travels around, that's Ariana's mom. That's Ariana. And then everybody's like, ah!
0: No, the fans knew because she was even like on the concourse area and people were like freaking
1: out. That's pretty cool of her.
2: Yeah, they had shown up, both of her parents had shown up to the pop-up merch, you know,
0: They
2: had going on. Yeah.
0: I really like that. And then as for Ariana, oh my God, vocals on point. We already knew that.
1: Yeah, she can sing.
0: I literally don't know how she did the entire show wearing the world's tallest heels. The entire thing. I feel like you don't really see that too often. Even when you look at Sabrina Carpenter on stage, she's wearing these like itty bitty, you know, kitten heels. But
1: little baby heels.
0: Yeah, but Ariana's are like sky high. She didn't miss a beat. I'm still mind blown how she did that. The ponytail was back.
1: Oh.
0: So she brought the ponytail back. That was kind of big. People loving her all, you know, inclusive dancers. Different body shapes were up there being celebrated. You know, people of all different skin tones. Everybody was being represented. She had, during different sets, she had like a boy on boy over here and then a girl on girl over here and then a girl boy mix over here. Even during her performance of The Boy Is Mine, like her lead, like her love interest dancer for that particular choreographed set was another woman.
1: Very cool.
0: And they got close and everybody was loving that. Ariana also cried at one point.
1: What
0: by the way, the fans are amazing. I feel like she just could really feel the energy in there. There's that one point where she sits down on a stool and she's about to sing some slower songs and just like the

0: cheers that she got, I think it just really moved her. And she started crying about how it's been 7 years and, you know, this is her first time back on stage. She got really emotional. I wasn't expecting that.
1: Yeah, it was kind of upsetting to see the criticism that was being thrown at her online. I don't know if you saw any of it,
0: what?
1: Sina. And it was a lot of people obviously criticizing her looks and the way...
0: I did see some of that.
1: So the way that she looks now and criticizing her energy on stage, comparing it to her tour 7 years ago and how much she was moving compared to now and how her dances were a little bit slower.
2: Well, she's an old lady now, right? Seven years ago is a long time. I'm kidding.
1: I was just sad to see, like...
0: I'd never seen her perform. I mean, at award shows and things like that. I'd never been to any of her shows before, so I didn't really have anything to compare it to. So I didn't notice... I didn't notice slower movements. I did see mean comments about her weights. Yeah, about her looks. Which I think is
2: unfair.
0: You don't know what somebody is going through. Right. She pulled off an amazing show, and that's all I can speak to. It was incredible. It was so much fun.
1: I even saw some people saying, and I hate to be the one bringing all these like bad stuff, but it's just stuff that I saw online that I was pretty shocked by because, you know, people have no filter on the internet and it's really unfortunate. But some people were even saying like, oh, I give it a couple months until she cancels the rest of her shows. Like just talking about her health and talking about her looks. And it was pretty sad to see.
0: Again, you don't know what somebody is going through.
2: Right.
0: You know, so any mean comments. I mean, I think most of our listeners know. Keep it to yourself. And I think everyone does a pretty good job of that. You can't control everybody on the internet. She did amazing. One thing I did want to bring up, and I've seen this at literally every concert that I've been to over the past decade or so. Every concert has to have like the storytelling, which I love. Don't get me wrong, I love it. Ariana did it, and there was a reference to, you know, Wizard of Oz, not so much Wicked, but, you know, in like the video intros, the different portions of the concert, you know, you look up on the screen and it's her and she meets her younger self. And for a second there, they're watching Wizard of Oz. And so it's like kind of, you know, foreshadowing what is to come, she was a fan of the movie. But it's just those, like all the video and the visuals and stuff, you can't go to a concert without that. And I had this thought while I was sitting there. I'm like, the first time I ever remember going to a show and sitting during these long, like, intro videos multiple times throughout the night was Beyonce when she dropped a Lemonade.
2: Yeah.
0: Was it done before that, or am I making that up?
1: Oh, I think it has been.
0: I remember coming back from seeing Beyonce at Levi's, and I was mind blown. I'm like, what she's doing with visuals? Because that was the first time she dropped like the visual album. I don't know if you guys remember that. It was a long time ago, but I had never seen anything like it. And now it's like, you can't go to a concert. Everyone's doing it. Cardi, Sabrina Carpenter, those are the most recent ones I've been to.
1: I saw Becky G
2: have it as well.
0: Yeah, now you have like the videos before they come out and perform. Yeah. You have like a video intro to it, and it's like a movie.
2: I was going to say, I was trying to think of concerts that I've been to, but I don't go to concerts with the Cardis and the Ariana Grandes and stuff like that.
0: I do think Beyonce was the first to do it. That's all I'm saying, is that I think she changed concerts like forever because now everybody's doing it.
2: I wonder.
0: But I could be wrong. I could be wrong. But Ariana, 10 out of 10.
1: Love it.
0: I know the tickets are like impossible to get at this point.
2: So where are the next two? She's got two more shows here in the Bay Area?
0: In Oakland, yeah.
2: Wow.
0: Yep.
2: Good for her.
0: And it was amazing.
2: Nice.
0: So shout out to everyone who got to go to that. Coming up next on the JV show, you want to talk about some drama within a friend group, Graham?
2: Mm-hmm. I want to know how you guys would handle it.
0: All right.

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12: Bay Bridge, things are a stop and go. Westbound 80 between the maze and the metering lights. Those lights are on

0: 80 southbound before A Street. Things are still stop and go from 238 Graham.
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0: Uh-oh, we got some drama within. Is it an all-female friend group,
1: Graham? It is.
0: All right, we'll talk about it next. After Olivia Dean, here's Man I Need on Wild.

0: You guys didn't even notice the Ariana Grande merch I have on this morning?
1: Nope.
2: Oh, I didn't know that's what it was.
0: It literally says Eternal Sunshine Tour on it. Bright yellow with the sun.
1: I hadn't been able to put my finger on it, but I was like, why is she not wearing a black hoodie?
2: Yeah.
1: That was the thing that was like kind of, it was very disconcerting. I didn't realize it was the merch, but I knew something was off.
0: Yeah, hello.
2: It's odd to see you in yellow color.
0: I don't own any yellow except for this shirt now.
1: Well, good for you stepping outside of your comfort zone.
0: Thank you. Thank you. Trying something different for summertime, you know. We're the JV Show, by the way. I'm Selena.
1: I'm Graham.
2: And I'm Jess.
0: Graham, you were just talking about a little situation that you and your family are in. You guys are going to Sun River.
1: Yeah, and we're renting this big Airbnb house with two other couples and their kids. And I was just asking, does the couple that gets the master bedroom, should they pay more on this trip?
3: Good morning, JV Show. This is Ari from Antioch, and this is for Graham. Graham, I have a question about the Airbnb, about if the master bedroom should pay more than the bunk room. Isn't that the same person that if it goes to the restaurant or just a lobster and the other one just gets a cup of water, but they still expect to pay the same? Wouldn't that be the same concept here? The one with the master bedroom is the one with the lobster, and the one with the bunk beds is the one with the water.
0: That's a good point. And when it comes to restaurants, you're big on splitting the bill evenly.
1: So that was something, yeah, we debated last week. Mm-hmm. And I said, yeah, if you're at a big group dinner, just split the bill evenly. We don't need to argue over the things. And everybody was in my DMs like, well, what if one person orders four bottles of wine and the thing and the extra lobster and the thing? Look, there are exceptions to every, and you only get a glass of water. I get it. If you're not actually, there would be times I would want an itemized split on the bill if someone was legitimately ordering $600 bottles of wine for themselves and you weren't drinking and stuff like that. I don't want to split the bill evenly. Like, I'm not stupid. But in general, if we're all having a similar experience there and all eating and drinking and everybody's having we don't need to argue over the itemized extra $3 right. That may be going here and there. Just split the bill
0: now
1: evenly.
0: Now, when we're talking about a rental,
1: but I see,
0: rental.
1: But I understand that's appreciate the talk back. I think that's a pretty darn good mm-hmm. analogy.
0: It is.
1: But again, in my mind, one couple is having... they are having the lobster and I am having the glass of water. That would be one of the times where I'm like, maybe, and particularly because they're going to get the thing for the whole week or whatever, you know, in my mind.
0: So you do think they should pay more?
1: Somebody is having I'd be fine either way. If everyone's like, we're just going to split it evenly between everything just to keep it simple, I'm fine there too. But I wouldn't be mad at if, you know, as I'm sleeping in some tiny bunk beds with race car sheets, you know, that
0: would
1: like
0: you offer
1: the couple that's in the master bedroom, maybe they should, the primary bedroom is what's called now. That, shouldn't they pay a little bit more? Yeah, I'd be fine with that too.
0: Would you offer to pay more for the primary suite?
1: No, I'll stick to the bunk beds.
0: Oh, then times why are you complaining?
1: No, I'm just saying, I don't want...
0: You wouldn't pay more, but
1: I don't
0: want
1: to actively pay more because trip is going to cost enough, you know?
0: Got it. I would pay more to have my own bathroom.
1: That is nice, though.
0: Yeah.
2: I think that's something that should be established when you're booking, though. I think that way there's no confusion. There's no, like, nobody getting upset by it. If you're like, hey, there are this many rooms. There's one big room with the restroom. Do we want the person that gets that one to pay more? You establish that way you know going into it.
0: Yeah, whatever it is, it needs to be decided, like, now.
1: It's always hard looking at the pictures of those rentals. It's like, it sleeps 15 or whatever, and then you get there, and you're like, well, yeah, if you pull out the couch and take the two cushions off of this thing and lay those on the ground, and then, it does sleep that many people. It's hard to tell sometimes what the actual room layout is like.
0: We have to talk about Lizzo being in the Bay over the weekend. It's all inside today's Hottest Trending. Coming up next, right now, Jay Sean and Lil Wayne.

0: ready for nine. All right, Graham, what do you have inside today's Hottest Trending?
1: We got to talk about the race for mayor in L.A. because a lot changed over the weekend. Big update to Spencer Pratt's campaign.
0: All right, that and more is next. For now, Kehlani to Unfolded. It's Wild 3 for 9.

0: 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That's us. I'm Selena.
1: I'm Graham.
0: And I'm Jess.
2: Hottest Bay's trending.
3: It's all the stuff you need to know. What's hot in music, movies, shows, and the most talked about stories happening today in the Bay.
0: So Lizzo was in the Bay. Guys, how cool is this? I think this was Saturday night. She just strolled on into a couple of bars in the Castro, bought everybody shots.
1: Oh. Really?
0: She's being a little generous. Yep.
1: Nice.
0: So she was in town because she did a signing at Amoeba Music in Oakland to promote her new album that just dropped on Friday. She also performed at a private show at Oracle Park, because I saw that she performed there. I was like, what? She's not on tour. Like, I didn't hear anything about her performing there. It was a private show for Genentech.
1: Oh.
0: It was The Killers, Benson Boone.
1: What?
0: And Ludacris. They all performed there Saturday night.
1: What do you think that cost?
4: A lot.
0: More money than we can fathom.
1: We're talking about millions and millions to get that lineup. And artists that do these private events, they charge way more than, they set their price very high for these things.
0: Yeah, because they know these companies got it.
1: Ain't that crazy right now? We're reading about all the tech layoffs and just the numbers are just stacking up, right? As AI takes more tech jobs and the layoffs and Meta's Lena, and yet they'll go and turn around and spend millions on a private concert. It's like, whoa, bro, you can't keep me on at my salary, but well, okay, yeah, let's get Benson Boone in here. We don't need
0: Imagine how much they got paid for this.
4: Oh my God.
1: Damn.
0: By the way, Lizzo is responding to Nicki Minaj on this new album. I don't know if you guys remember this one tweet that Nicki had posted earlier this year, taking aim at Lizzo, where she tweeted, "Fat Lizzo lost 300 pounds just to sell 300 albums." So now she has loose skin and a flop album and a weird charge.
4: Dang.
0: That's what she posted back in February. And there was a lot of back and forth. Remember Nicki? She beefs with everybody. Yeah. She is, look, I know there's a lot of fans, but she's not nice.
1: No,
0: she is not a nice person.
1: No nice person could write that tweet. Jeez.
0: So Lizzo reposted that over the weekend, and she shared an alternate version of her song that is titled, you know, the B word. But she reposted that Nicki tweet, and she was like, "Since I'm blocked, here's my response, and it's on this song."
5: Used to be the biggest.

0: wearing our clothes, singing our songs, taking our bags. They doing it so well that I can't even be mad. The algorithm world star, cause they love when we fight. Meanwhile, we so distracted, they don't write and I write.
1: Okay, Lizzo. There and she's rapping.
2: I like it.
1: It was really good. But yeah, that's funny that Nikki has, I mean, not funny that they're about the beef, but yeah, Nikki, you blocked me. Okay, well, you're just going to hear it about, you know, we're going to hear about this right. album. Here you go.
2: Now that you mentioned Nikki, I have not heard anything about her in the past, like, what, couple, like, months?
1: Well, remember, months? The latest, and this was never confirmed, was that she and her husband split up. Because remember, he's on that certain registry.
2: Mm-hmm.
1: Uh-huh. And people went and looked recently, and the address that's listed on there, which has got to be his primary residence, it's not her mansion anymore. It's a small little dinky house in New York, so...
3: Interesting.
1: Yeah. That's the latest that I've heard, and even that hasn't been confirmed.
3: Yeah.
1: All right, Graham, what do you have?
3: Well, it might be time to take a moment and say our goodbyes to Spencer Pratt's campaign for mayor of L.A. Votes are continuing to be counted in this race, and they have not been going in his favor. Remember, only the top two candidates make it to the November ballot, and on election night, Pratt was in second place to incumbent mayor Karen Bass, and he remained in second several days following. It was looking like it was going to be the two of them squaring off in this runoff election. Well, then Nithya Raman said, hold my beer. I hope I didn't butcher her name there, because the late mail-in votes that have been coming in have largely been favoring her, and she has surged up. And currently she has passed Spencer. She has 27.1% of the votes counted so far to Pratt's 26.7%. Again, very close. We're talking about a matter of a few thousand.
1: He can come back.
3: Votes. He can, but they are looking at just sort of the trend in the election. See, as they're getting, you know, they obviously counted the votes that were cast that day and the early mail-in ballots. But for whatever reason, the people that waited to mail their ballots in, that wave, which is what they're counting now, is largely favoring her. And so it could just be an indication of the type of person that, you know, waits to mail in their ballot, more likely mm-hmm. to favor this type of candidate. And that's the trend that they're seeing. And some people are saying he's not going to be able to come back and surpass that. Again, there are a lot of votes still to count. I read an estimate that there could be 368,000 ballots left to process. Again, as long as it was postmarked on June 2nd, which was the election day, as long as it's postmarked by then, it will get counted. You've been probably seeing some of the same stuff I have, as everybody nationwide just melts down over how long the vote counting is taking in California. It's not because there's rampant fraud. We have a president who's been yelling about election fraud for the past, I don't know, feels like 15 years. So I understand people's skepticism in elections.
1: I mean, doesn't it just make sense? We have more people than other states combined.
3: We have a lot of people. And then we also accept those mail-in ballots as long as they're postmarked by that day. And we have ballots that get mailed to everybody. So naturally, it is going to take a long time. And you want things counted the right way and right. accurately. And so that also takes time. But the entire nation is melting down right now, alleging that this is going to indicate some fraud. It is funny how when you, so the president, for example, won the election, nobody was shouting that one was fraudulent, but the election before, of course, that one was fraud. But then the one before that, when he was elected, well, that wasn't fraudulent. Make it make sense
1: just
3: to
1: all
3: me.
1: The other ones.
3: You can't have it both ways. If an election is rigged, then the next one isn't. I don't get it. If there's rampant voter fraud, then it's in all right. the elections. So we should be questioning all the outcomes. That's not the case. Take our time here in California. Everyone else, butt out. These races, you don't live. If you don't live in LA.
1: Why are you so pressed? You don't even live here.
3: Butt out. It doesn't matter, but it'll be interesting to see as they continue to count these votes if the trend continues here and he will be left off the ballot.
1: Right. All right. Thank you, Grum. Coming up next on the JV Show, your chance to win this trip to Vegas for the iHeartRadio Music Festival, plus $1,000. 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

0: 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Selena.
1: First, the bridges. The Bay Bridge. Things are stop and go. Westbound 80 between the maze and the metering lights. Those lights are on and delays continue to Fremont Street. On the San Mateo Bridge, we have an

0: road. 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HP is there on the scene. 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Things are stop and go from North Livermore Avenue. Graham.
1: El Pollo Loco has new Loco tenders with bold Mexican spices. 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
0: We have your chance to win this trip to Vegas for the iHeartRadio Music Festival coming up next. Oh, plus $1,000 still after Olivia Dean. Here's So Easy on Wild. I could

0: 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I'm Selena.
1: I'm Graham.
2: And I'm Jess.
0: Thank you so much for hanging out with us. You know, the iHeartRadio Music Festival is coming up. Jess, who's going to be there?
2: Oh, my God. Zara Larsson, of course.
0: Oh, she's Swedish.
2: Yeah, she is.
0: Don't know.
1: So is Sweden.
2: Also, BTS. Snoop Dogg.
0: Cardi B.
2: So
0: many more. We have your chance right now to win this trip there. That includes airfare, hotel, ground transportation. Oh, plus $1,000. 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
1: Woo! Good luck! Yes. Every Monday, we bring a photo from our weekend. Photos from home posted now on JV Morning Show. That's our Instagram account. Go check them out. Mine, well, you guys know I had to leave early Friday to go to my daughter's 8th grade promotion ceremony.
2: I can't believe it was 8th grade. After you left, I was like, I said that out loud. I'm like, is she already promoted 8th grade?
1: She's going to high school.
2: That's crazy.
1: What the hell?
3: How
1: anyways,
3: do you feel?
1: I am, if anything, I'm more like, I'm excited for her because she's going to be doing so many new things. Obviously, high school is a whole different ballgame. But I'm also like just so sad because it's going to go by so fast. And my mom was like, you only have a few more years of her being like this age living with you. Yeah. What if she wanted to leave when she's 18? That's just when
2: she goes to college. Yeah, I talked to her. She said she's out.
1: Yeah, probably. Or yeah,
2: she's out the door.
1: You know, after this, she's not my baby anymore. She's a full-blown adult.
3: Did you cry?
1: It's going to go by so fast. I didn't cry this day, but because I spent all of Thursday crying.
2: You got all the tears out.
1: Yeah.
2: Yeah. Smart.
1: Yeah, so this is us at her. After the ceremony, she's holding up her certificate.
3: Oh.
1: That she is being promoted to high school.
2: So, man.
1: I know.
2: Feels that's like just crazy. Yesterday you were making me babysit her while you were on the air here.
1: Yeah.
2: And she was teensy tiny.
1: I know.
2: Where does the time go? All right, my picture is myself and my two kids. Went out to dinner last night to celebrate sort of their start of their summer break. Friday was their last day, so we went out, had some margaritas and some tacos and burritos at Hacienda in Napa, and had a nice little time.
1: What was on that plate there in front of you?
2: That was a...
3: Yeah, you licked it clean.
2: Dude, that was their... that was a chili verde super burrito, and I housed that thing. We were so hungry. We went to go out. You ever have this where you go, we're like, oh, let's go out to dinner. Let's go to this one place. And then you pull in there and it's closed. And you're like, who's closed on Sunday at 6:30 or something? That's dinner time. And by the time you make it to the next place, you are so hungry. We majorly over ordered and just ate way too much last night. And I had to get, they had to bring a stretcher for me to get me to the car. But yeah, I, the size of the burrito that I took down, it was the size of a car battery. The thing was monster.
3: Oh my God. And then my picture, I went to Con Azúcar Cafe. Have you guys been there? They have a lot of locations. Grand Pop Quiz, what does that sign say behind me?
2: It says, the hands are strong and no way that you could look at my outfit without squeezing them.
3: Okay.
2: What does it say?
3: It says... bad vibes don't go with my outfit.
2: That's what I said.
1: That's what I heard.
2: Yeah,
1: I feel like that's pretty spot on, actually.
2: The translation was spot on.
3: This is the place where they sell a ginormous cup of hot chocolate that you can share with 14 people, apparently.
1: I've seen this on Instagram. Was this in San Jose?
3: No, they have a ton of locations, and this one is one that I hadn't visited in Salinas.
2: It's a giant cup of what?
3: Of hot chocolate. Like Mexican hot chocolate.
2: And how many people are you supposed to share it with?
3: 14.
2: That's gross.
3: Yeah, I was like, dang, I don't have enough friends for
2: that. That's kind of gross.
1: You didn't even get it?
3: No, I got a different one. But their drinks were really, really good. I was impressed.
1: Okay. And question for Graham. Graham, do you think bad vibes don't go with vests?
3: It's like a little vest top.
2: Yeah, the vibes aren't like totally vibing here. But they're not like bad
3: vibes.
2: They're not like bad vibes.
3: I'm getting great, amazing vibes from this picture, actually.
2: Just getting like, I'm in Salinas. I could do better vibes. I'm kidding, Salinites.
1: Check out all of our photos and give us a like. Give us a follow. JV Morning Show right there on Instagram. All right, here's Bruno Mars. I Just Might. Follow me for 9.

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11: Bay Bridge, things are stop and go. Westbound 80 between the Maze and the Metering Lights. Those lights are on and delays continue to Fremont Street. In Dublin, we still have this jackknifed big rig in the slow lane. It has been here all morning. 580 westbound before Fallon Road. Tow truck still on the way, at least I hope. Right now, everything is stop and go from North Livermore Avenue. And then the San Mateo Bridge, we have an accident. The left lane is blocked. Good news is it's in the clearing stages, but for now, everything is still stop and go. 92 westbound before the high rise. Grant.
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11: Are You Have Nope game is coming up next after Bruno Mars. Here's a Risk It All. Just a

0: for 9, the JV Show here. Time for Are You Up Nope game to the phones. Wild, hi, who's this?
1: This is Brad.
0: Brad?
1: Yes, Brad.
0: Brad, good morning, hi, Brad. You're caller 20. Woo-hoo-hoo! Here's the thing, though.
1: Hey, thank you, JV Show.
0: You didn't win these Noah Kahn tickets just yet. You got to play our Yup Nope game. That means we're going to ask you 4 trivia questions. You just got to get 3 correct. And if you can do that, you are checking out Noah Kahn when he comes to the Bay. Are you ready?
1: Yes.
0: Here we go. Question number 1. A standard shot of alcohol is how many fluid ounces?
1: Oh. 4?
2: Nope. That'd be a big shot. You get twisted off that.
0: 1.5. fluid ounces.
2: 1.5 ounces. Yep. It's your standard shot. All right, that's okay. You can miss one. You just got to get the next 3 correct. Question number 2. What do golfers call a putt that is so short that it's deemed unmissable?
0: Hello? Brad?
2: Buddy? Bradski?
0: Brad?
2: Bradinator?
0: Brad, you there?
2: Brad dog?
0: Bradley?
2: Brad? Bradathan?
3: Oh, no.
0: I'm out of names.
2: Brad?
0: No, seriously, Brad, are you there?
2: Can somebody check on Brad? Can we do a welfare check on Brad?
0: Okay, you know what? Let's have Jess finish playing the game for Brad, actually. Let's do that on behalf of Brad.
2: Has she seen the questions and answers? Selena, make sure she's pencils
3: no,
2: down
3: but
2: over there.
3: I'll switch tabs.
0: Did you already see them?
2: Close your laptop screen.
0: She says no.
2: Immediately. All right. Jess, you want to answer that second question? What do golfers call a putt that is so short that it is deemed unmissable? You've played a little bit of golf.
3: I've played golf before, but I only know... Oh, I actually don't know much. I only know, like, birdie or...
2: That's the only golf word that you know? Okay, that's one. So, all right.
4: Nope.
2: Golfers call that a gimme. Like, if you're walking, that's a gimme. Oh, that's a gimme.
0: You're not doing very well for Brad.
2: Yeah, thanks a lot.
0: Question number 3, Jess. A capybara is a South American animal that's considered to be the world's largest what?
3: It kind of looks like a rat. Like a rodent?
2: World's
3: They're actually
2: largest
3: really cute.
2: Rodent. They are super cute. I kind of want one as a pet. Like this, there was an assembly at my kid's school, and they had one. The things
0: they
2: weigh like 100. They can weigh like 100 pounds, like more than 100 pounds. They're really cute.
3: They are.
0: Wait, they're way too big.
2: Yeah, but it's kind of be kind of like having
3: it's
2: a dog
3: like,
2: around.
3: Or your guinea pig, but bigger.
2: But bigger and cuter. I kind of want one.
0: Yeah, I'm a pass on that.
2: All right, Jess, question number 4, playing in honor of Brad. R.I.P. Brad. I hope
0: he's
2: okay.
0: On behalf of Brad.
2: On behalf of Brad.
0: He's still alive.
2: We don't know. Question number four, who does the voice for Dory in the Finding Nemo and Finding Dory movies?
3: Oh, I know this one. Ellen.
4: Yep.
2: Yay! Ellen DeGeneres.
0: All right, well, you still lost the game for Brad. Way to go, Jess.
2: Yeah, thanks a lot for ruining it. Sorry, Brad.

0: 9, the JB Show. I'm Selena.
1: I'm Graham.
0: Jess, obviously, in the bathroom, like always. Where else would she be?
1: She's very regular in that regard. What?
0: Listen to this.
1: Okay.
0: This weekend.
1: Yeah.
0: Saturday. I finally get to go to Grayton to experience the whole new everything that they have there to offer. I want to go to Aya.
1: Yes.
0: That's a new rooftop restaurant.
1: That's a must.
0: I am going to be checking out their new smoke-free gaming floor with over 1,700 new games.
1: Yeah, I may give you a couple bucks to place a few bets for me.
0: I got you, buddy. Okay. And then most of all, the reason why I'm going is because they are bringing Martin Lawrence.
1: That's right.
0: That is this weekend. And we've been telling you, like, if you need a getaway this summer that's not too far, but it feels like it is, great resort and casino. I mean, it's just right there, but you feel like you're a world away. You forget where you are.
1: And you said it's this Saturday?
0: Yep.
1: Tickets still available?
0: Let me check to make sure. I got mine. That's all I know.
1: Now that you're laying out all the fun, I'm like, I'm having a bit of FOMO. I may want to make an appearance on
0: FOMO
1: Saturday as well. That sounds pretty great. Yeah, everything at Grayton, they've done such an incredible job with their new expansion. If you have not yet checked it out, like Selena, you are going to be in awe when you finally do walk in there. It was already beautiful, and they made it bigger and more beautiful.
0: I'm so excited.
1: And better. You're going to have a blast.
0: So, Martin Lawrence this weekend is sold out.
1: Ah!
0: I know. But there are so many other shows
1: true.
0: You know, comedy shows, performances lined up for the rest of the summer. So if you want to go check out their full lineup, get some tickets, book your stay, just go to Grayton.com. Grayton Resort Casino, a world apart.
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0: 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Selena.
1: First, the bridges. Everything is stop and go on the Bay Bridge, westbound 80 between the maze and the metering lights. Those lights are on. Delays continue to Fremont Street on the San Mateo Bridge. There was an earlier accident that's just being cleared up right now. 92 westbound before the high rise. Things are still stop and go from Clawwater, though, so expect some minor delays there. And then on the Altamont Pass, we have some heavy traffic. Things are stop and go. 580 westbound between 205 and North Flynn Road. Graham.
0: El Pollo Loco has new Loco tenders with bold Mexican spices. And honestly, you've never tasted a tender like these before. Try them. You'll be obsessed. Bet you can't stop going back for more. Let's get Loco. El Pollo Loco.
1: All right. So are we going to be getting a David and Celeste documentary anytime soon? I have some info for you coming up inside today's Hottest Trending. Right now, Olivia Dean.

0: you need to know what's hot in music, movies, shows, and the most talked about stories happening today in the Bay.
1: Will we be getting a David and Celeste documentary anytime soon? So it seems like production companies, they are on it. They've been on it, and they want to get working on telling Celeste's story. Only one little teeny tiny problem. Her family has completely shut the door on working with any of these production companies, at least for now. They've apparently been approached by several companies who want them to participate in various documentary projects, with some people even showing up like directly at their home, like at their front door, trying to talk to them and get them to like partake in their project and give interviews, and they've turned down every single offer they've gotten. The family's attorney wouldn't share which companies have reached out, just that the family has no interest right now. But these documentaries, they are still full steam ahead. They're already financed. They're currently in production, just without the family's involvement. So they're still coming out. We're just not going to get those interviews like with her parents or, you know, different family members who saw maybe saw her in David's relationship.
2: It just seems so soon, you know? I think that's the thing that we're seeing with all these documentaries is they, like, race to... The documentaries are in the making before, you know, before the trial, you know, before all this stuff has even happened. It's such a raw, emotional time, and they're, like, already, like, we got to cash in on this. We got to make this documentary. There's, you know, everyone's... We got to do this. We got to get the interviews. We got to... Like, let this family fully grieve. Let them go through the trial process first and all the thing. Let it all play out first. Then bring us the documentary.
1: I'm actually kind of surprised that a documentary hasn't been made yet, though.
2: Well, I know,
1: like,
2: that's
1: considering
2: the other
1: thing. Fast, you know, Netflix and Hulu and all these different platforms and production companies, considering how fast they move, like, I'm shocked we didn't get a documentary last year. Yeah.
2: I would assume there's already a lot of hours, you know, in the can, so to speak, that are already packaged up, like they're just waiting to get a few more of the interviews and stuff. I'm assuming it's probably pretty well along.
1: It's coming
2: already.
1: Soon.
2: Yeah.
1: Simone Biles' health scare. She said she almost died. She didn't reveal details of her health scare, at least not yet, but here's what she posted on Saturday to her Instagram story. She said, almost dying wasn't on my bingo card earlier this week. This was one of, if not the scariest experience of my life, especially since Jonathan, that's her husband, was in Italy. She said, I've been in bed resting this week. I'll explain sooner or later. And she shared a photo of all the hospital wristbands that she had on. Oh my God. What happened?
2: So she didn't give any indication of what it was?
1: No, she just posted some hospital photos, and like she had like three different wristbands on. Scary. But glad she's okay.
2: Yeah.
1: But don't tease us like that. I need to know.
2: Right. Also, like, if you're gonna do the I'm in the hospital post and I cheated
1: tell us
2: death.
1: Why?
2: Just give us some indication what it is.
1: All right, but I'll keep you posted if she does reveal what happened to her. All right, we have to get out of here. Have a great rest of your Monday, everyone. Make sure you stay right here because coming up 1:10, you have another chance to win this trip to Vegas for the iHeartRadio Music Festival plus $1,000 on Wild 94.9. But I'll keep you posted if she does reveal that. Graham, what do you have?

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Is anyone following Euro Kelsey on TikTok? I'm not sure if she's on Instagram too. Wild 94.9, the Bay's number one hit music station. I'm Angelina. She is the first woman, or she's trying to be the first woman, to row from California to Hawaii. She is in this tiny ass boat. Like, it's definitely some WPS, but I'm so invested. She's on day 18 of stressing me out.

Yeah, Risk It All from Bruno. How's the Monday going, friends? Hanging in there? Wild 94.9, the Bay's number one hit music station. You want to hear something? Hit me up. I'm at Angelina on air. Says she

Better from Love Island, still being crazy as hell. Wild 94.9 is Angelina. They tried to say it was a rumor, it didn't happen, but TMZ today released the video of Hoda trying to sneak into the apartment. No, not trying, actually sneaking into the apartment complex of her ex's baby mama. I'm talking hiding in the bushes, almost getting her head chopped off, trying to go underneath the gate. It's crazy. I got to

0: 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Graham and Selena here. 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Tomorrow's going to be the greatest show we've ever had, I think.
1: Is it?
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0: Another one? Is it the jean jackets again?
1: Different than the jean jacket. Oh. We'll explain tomorrow morning.

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I think it's safe to say we can all use a trip right now. We are trying to get you hooked up. 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

What's poppin', friends? It's Angelina. Wild 94.9 Bay's number one hit music station. Don't forget, we are getting you hooked up with that 250K USA getaway. That's right. Get a little piece of that money, $2,500, towards where you want to go in the States. That's coming up at 2:10. Make sure you're hanging out. Yeah.

0: Wild 94.9, it's the JV Show. Graham and Selena here. Show kicks off 6 a.m. tomorrow. Tomorrow's going to be the greatest show we've ever had, I think.
1: Is it?
0: Well, maybe.
1: Speaking into existence, Graham. Tomorrow morning, 8:05, millennials, another way that we are apparently giving up our age based on something that we wear.
0: Another one? Is it the jean jackets again?
1: Different than the jean jacket. Oh. We'll explain tomorrow morning here on Wild.

No, why am I so obsessed with Somber right now? That one's back to friends. It's Angelina, Wild 94.9, the Bay's number one hit music station. Definitely have a case of the Mondays. The Monday is Mondaying. Let me know if you're getting through it. You can hit me up with your requests. I'm at Angelina on air.

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1: Hey, it's Angelina. Wild 94.9 heating up this week. Some places getting into the 90s on Wednesday. And you know PG&E be playing. They're already saying prepare for some possible shutoffs. I can't stand them sometimes. 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

0: 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Graham and Selena here. Show kicks off 6 a.m. tomorrow. Tomorrow's going to be the greatest show we've ever had, I think.
1: Is it?
0: Well, maybe.
1: Speaking into existence, Graham. Tomorrow morning, 8:05, millennials, another way that we are apparently giving up our age based on something that we wear.
0: Another one? Is it the jean jackets again?
1: Different than the jean jacket. Oh. We'll explain tomorrow morning here on Wild.

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1: Hey, Angelina, this is Brian from Oakland. Want to shout out the whole Oakland community. I want to shout out my boy Angel. Check out his clothing page on Instagram, OAK all day.

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Number one hit music station. Thanks so much for kicking it with me. I'll find something to do. Maybe I'll hit up the Giants game tonight. We'll see. Hit me up on socials at Angelina on Air. Hang out with my besties. Gabby and EJ are next, and they're getting you hooked up with $2,500. So yeah, you definitely want to hang out.

0: back on a Monday, and I think it's been a struggle for both of us.
1: I know. I don't know why I decided that I should go out Friday, Saturday, and Sunday. Your boy is still feeling it on a Monday. Still.
0: I just decided to go out yesterday for Sunday fun day, and I do this every single time. Like, it starts to get a little bit warm. I go outside and I just like turn up. Like, I cannot not turn up on a Sunday. I hate this about me. It's so bad.
1: I mean, listen, Sundays are made to have fun, but I think it is. You got to do it earlier in the day.
0: Yes.
1: You know what I mean?
0: I was out until midnight last night. Like, oh my goodness. Yes, way past the bedtime. But anyways.
1: Tripping.
0: I know, I'm telling you. But we're here. Let's get into Olivia. And a lot's in store for you today. It's wild.

0: It is 1.94.9 Bay's number one hit music station, Gabby and EJ, in the afternoon. You ever have like these moments where like you feel like you are so confident in the outfit that you're wearing, you look good, you know what I'm saying? And then you go outside and somebody makes a comment and you're like, oh my gosh, I am leaving. So yesterday I was going to a party and I arrived to said party, right?
1: Okay.
0: And somebody goes, oh my gosh, we found Waldo. And I was like, I'm going home. I'm going home. Look on my Instagram. You'll see at It Is Me EJ what shirt that I had on yesterday. And of course, it looks like a Where's Waldo show shirt, but I didn't think that anyone would like say anything about it.
1: Right.
0: But as soon as they said something, I was like, all right, I gotta go. That's so bad.
1: It's something about stripes that people will always say something, because I had a similar situation. I have like a long sleeve sweater that's a red and brown, and like, okay, Freddy. Like, you know, from Freddy versus Jason. I was just like, wow. So that, I get it completely. But when people, like, that was an intrusive thought that they could have like kept to themselves, honestly.
0: Absolutely. Because I was like, come on now.
1: Now I want to change.
0: Self-conscious.
1: Right.
0: I left and I went home.
1: I get it. Some like now the life of the party's leaving. Bye, y'all.
0: Yeah, goodbye, jerks.
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1: What's up, friends? It's Angelina. And after you wake up with Selena, Graham, and Jess on the JV show, I've got your workday soundtrack on Wild 94.9. Perfect for when you're out running errands and doing those school drop-offs. 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

0: it's 1049 The Bay's number one hit music station. Now, you know me. I love talking crap about PG&E.
1: What happened?
0: Well, they are definitely warning us about some stuff coming with the higher temperatures coming. So hang on a second. We'll talk next.

0: Yo, what is Y94 Niner Bay's number one hit music station, Gabby and EJ in the afternoon. Yo. So what's the deal with PG&E?
1: Well, they're warning about possible power shutoffs for parts of the Bay Area as the warm-up later this week is expected to bring the increased fire danger. It looks like public safety shutoffs are possible for Wednesday, Thursday, and Friday of this week. It looks like you could see on an alerts page, too, for PG&E. But, yeah, the shutoffs could impact parts of Sonoma and Napa counties and then other Northern California counties, of course, like Colusa, Glen, Lake, Sutter, Tahama, and Yolo, all those warm areas, to say the least. But it just it makes me upset because they're, like, warning of all this. And it's like, why can't we just update, you know, some things, PG&E? Like,
0: why can't we just get it together?
1: Right. Like, y'all take enough of our money. It's just crazy to me. Mm-hmm. So a lot of this is starting Wednesday, so just be prepared. The wind speeds could be pretty high and all of that.
0: Literally, it's always some junk.
1: Always going to be something, just so you know.
0: Right.
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0: Hey, it is 194.9 of Bay's number one hit music station. Gabby and EJ in the afternoon. You know what I can't stand? Couple Instagram accounts.
1: Oh, yeah. I'm not really a big fan of that. Like, you could post your man on your or girl on your own, but, like, to have a joint one, like, you could tell there's some, like, trust issues there, I think.
0: Clearly. And it's not, like, a family page. And you just walking around with a joint Instagram account. That's weird.
1: Yeah, definitely is. I can get it. And it's like, if you need a joint Instagram account, chances are you should not be with that person, you know?

0: 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It's Gabby and EJ in the afternoon. So obviously the NBA finals are going down right now. The Knicks and the Spurs.
1: Go Spurs, go.
0: I'm rooting for the Knicks. But, you know, the president is going to be coming to the game. And
2: they mad.
0: Oh, people are so mad. And one in particular, Jordan Woods, which is the fiance of Kat. And I'm going to tell you why next. Hang on.

0: And
1: they
0: had
1: to cancel a ton of watch parties around Madison Square Garden because he's going to be there.
0: Yeah.
1: And they're mad about that.
0: Right. I'm very curious to see how this is going to play out because this man, he does get booed at a lot of places, especially sporting events. So
1: we'll see how it is back in New York.
0: Right.
1: You know, they don't.
0: Right. We could go on and on, but definitely curious to see how this game 3 will go.

0: 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Gabby and EJ in the afternoon. So we got the 250K USA giveaway. $2,500. Bro, you can get paid if you listen out for that keyword. $2,500 right now after you spent it all this weekend like us?
1: Come on now.

0: Nation. It's Gabby and EJ in the afternoon. And coming up...
1: So apparently Gen Z singles are doing this to build confidence. I'll tell you all about it in just a sec.
0: Oh no, I'm scared.
1: Don't be.

0: 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Yo, it is Y94.9, the Bay's number one hit music station. Gabby and EJ in the afternoon. So apparently, young people are intentionally dating people they find unattractive.
1: Oh, no.
0: They're doing this to improve their romantic skills. They're basically doing practice dates to build dating confidence.
1: Okay.
0: Which I am not mad at it. You know what I'm saying? Like, right. You know, if you want to go on dates to help build your confidence and whatnot, why not?
1: But I think as long as you establish that beforehand, don't like try to mislead somebody.
0: Absolutely. I hate that this article says that they're going out with people that they quote unquote, you know, find unattractive just for the sake of like getting these reps in to build dating confidence. But my thing is like go out with people that you like and just be yourself. Honestly. If they don't like you for that, it's not your person.
1: Straight up. That's some very good advice right there.
0: Right.

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2: 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It's Wild 94.9, the Bay's number one hit music station. Got me and EJ in the afternoon. We just tired, okay? We were outside this weekend.
3: I know.
2: We just need to go.